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0: 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You can reach me tonight, 705-874-9050 on the text. 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

90.5, John Show, pros and cons. We grab a story from the news. We break it down for you. Tonight, Canada has dropped in the world's best countries list. We have slipped in the world rankings, which is awkward because our entire personality is, yeah, but at least we're Canada. Yeah, we've dropped. The rankings look at quality of life, economy, culture, and public perception. We still rank high overall, but just not as high as before, even though because of the legal weed, we are higher than ever before, if you catch my drift. On the pro and con side, pro, Canada is still one of the safest, most stable, most respected countries on earth. Con, hard to feel like the best country in the world when you need financing to buy cheddar cheese. I'm just saying. Could be worse though, right, Green Day? Freak 90.5.

0: 98.5. I was just reading. 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
3: 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Sammy and Menace, for the record, in high school, you both read how many books?
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2: 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I read The Watsons Go to Birmingham in junior high. 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

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Friday with a mix of sun and cloud. Sounds pretty nice. And a high of 22 to boot. I like it. The Reason, Hoobastank. 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
0: 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You can text. Let me know what you're up to tonight. I got Bob on hold. Bob, what do you got?
2: John, did you see where a woman in New York City plunged to her death after stepping out of her car into an open manhole?
0: Yeah, it's terrible.
2: You know what they say? Tragedy is when I stub my toe. Comedy is when you fall down an open manhole and die.

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Free 90.5. Thank you for joining us. It's the John Show, and I can see on the John Show clock that hangs over there on the John Show studio wall, it's time for John Show Investigates. Tonight, the famous Orgy Dome at Burning Man has launched a GoFundMe campaign to repair the damaged infrastructure to keep the iconic camp running. Nothing sums up 2026 better than people crowdfunding group intimacy. Here's what I can tell you. Somewhere, a corporation is pitching the Home Depot Pleasure Pavilion. I also know this is a fact. There is no one man that can carry enough fuel to properly cleanse that dome. Good luck!

realize that new paint smell, because it'll take a week before the stale coffee and moldy pizza stank will take over. 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

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I hope you can help us out tomorrow between 4 and 8. 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

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How about this for a horrifyingly freak accident? Perhaps a reminder how quickly ordinary moments can change. From South Carolina, a woman was killed after a patio umbrella went airborne during a strong windstorm and struck her while she was dining outside at a restaurant. Basically, the patio umbrella became an Olympic javelin the second the wind hit. Wow. That is a rough way to go. Who knew your patio season could become a threat assessment? Whew. Ask more safety questions, I guess. That's just a crazy story. Again, just shows you how sometimes, you know, life happens. So hug the ones you love and remind them how much you care about them. Bare Naked Ladies and Freak 90.5.

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Wake up tomorrow with the Woody Show here on Freak 90.5. Your Friday looks pretty nice. Mix of sun and cloud. There is a small chance of showers tomorrow afternoon. It's going to be windy again, but our high tomorrow, 22.

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Broadcasting Corporation, Ontario's local broadcasting company, in Peterborough, Ontario, and on the treaty and traditional territory of the Mississauga Anishinaabeg.

0: says it's time to roll out of bed. Your brain is saying, why? It's the Wake Up Call on Freak 90.5.
1: Well, good morning and welcome to Friday as we head into the final weekend of May. It's York Bellsmith in with your Wake Up Call. Chris Soares will be back on Monday. Today is National Cocoa Van Day. It's also National Paperclip Day. Yeah, for some reason, there's a day for paperclips. The NBA's Carmelo Anthony is celebrating a birthday today, turning 42. Mel B from the Spice Girls turns 51. Noel Gallagher of Oasis, he turns 59 today. Melissa Etheridge, she turns 65. Rupert Everett from My Best Friend's Wedding turns 67. LaToya Jackson turns 70 today. And composer Danny Elfman, he's written more famous songs than you realize. He turned 73. Some of those songs, the themes, songs for Desperate Housewives and The Simpsons, along with movie soundtracks for Pee-wee's Big Adventure, Beetlejuice, Batman, Edward Scissorhands, and The Nightmare Before Christmas. Again, Danny Elfman turning 73. Your wake-up call for your Friday morning is underway. Coming up as we pick it up, we'll take a look at some things you might want to talk about around the water cooler today. That's on the way.
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1: Welcome back to the Wake Up Call for your Friday morning. Again, heading into the final weekend of May, June 1st on Monday. Here's a few things you may want to talk about around the water cooler today. Correspondent Sharon Alfonsi has been officially fired from 60 Minutes after blasting the network for not renewing her contract. Sad news is four-time Stanley Cup winner Claude Lemieux, who was playoff MVP in 1995, died yesterday at the age of 60. Lemieux had just carried the torch into Montreal's Bell Center before Game 3 of the Eastern Conference Final. An ex-government official in the States with top security clearance has been arrested after federal agents that searched his home found 303 gold bars that weighed about 2.2 pounds and are estimated to be worth over $40 million. The first game of the FIFA World Cup is less than 2 weeks away. And that's it for Hacks. Season 5 and series finale was last night on HBO. And paleontologists have discovered a new species of feathered bird that lived 121 million years ago. It was a creature that had tail feathers nearly twice the length of its body. And in a podcast this week, Travis Kelce says that he and Taylor Swift have a plan for their last names after they get married this summer. He said they're both going to go with Swift Kelce. YouTube says they're going to start automatically labeling videos that are created using AI. And Brazil is going to join other Latin American countries with a 40-hour, 5-day work week. Right now, you work 40 hours over 5 days, plus an additional 4 hours on a 6th day. Your wake-up call continues in moments on your Friday morning. It's York in for Chris.
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realize that new paint smell, because it'll take a week before the stale coffee and moldy pizza stank will take over. 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

0: else can supply you with the most useless information like we can first thing in the morning. 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
1: Welcome back to the Wake Up Call for your Friday morning. It is York in for Chris. Chris again. We'll be back on Monday. Here's a really odd story that I found that I just can't resist sharing this morning. One neighborhood dispute is going viral after a woman says her next door neighbor accused her of something most people didn't realize was even possible: stealing sunlight. The bizarre argument reportedly began when the woman hung fresh laundry outside to dry in her own backyard at the exact same time her neighbor was doing the same thing. Now, apparently that was a major problem. According to the online post shared by Reddit's Neighbors from Hell community, the offended neighbor claimed the woman was somehow taking away sunlight needed for her own clothesline by daring to air dry clothes simultaneously. Yeah, seriously. The confused resident explained that both laundry lines were completely separate and nowhere near interfering with each other. But the neighbor allegedly acted as if sunshine itself was suddenly in short supply. The internet immediately had a field day, as I'm sure you can imagine, with this absurd complaint. Many commenters joked that nobody informed them the sun now operates on a reservation system, while others sarcastically suggested the neighborhood establish official laundry day schedules to prevent future solar theft. Others pointed out that hanging clothes outside is one of the most common and inexpensive ways to dry laundry, saving electricity while keeping fabrics in better condition. Still, the furious neighbor apparently wasn't amused, and when the rest of the neighborhood laughed off her complaint, she wasn't happy. Commenters quickly crowned the woman a full-blown Karen, with many saying the accusation might be one of the most ridiculous neighbor disputes they've ever heard. I will second that, because apparently in this neighborhood, there's only enough sunshine for one load of laundry at a time. Coming up as the wake-up call continues, we'll take a look at the lighter side of news right here in Canada.
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1: Well, welcome back to the Wake Up Call for your Friday morning. Once again, it's York Bellsmith in for Chris Soares. He's on his golf getaway with the boys, and we'll be back on Monday. Here's a few light stories from right here in Canada. People across BC and even parts of Alberta recently spotted a huge glowing object drifting across the sky around 10:15 to 10:30 p.m. Folks were pulling over and thinking, well, this is it, aliens. Turns out it was likely, but not 100% confirmed, a SpaceX rocket or something similar. But for a few minutes, half the province was ready to phone Mulder and Scully. So basically, aliens visited BC this month, saw housing prices, and, well, immediately left. Here's a classic police move for you. RCMP heard about an underage party. Instead of just shutting it down, they commented on Facebook, promised to show up with chips and salsa. And when they did, they were also running a sobriety checkpoint. Only in Canada, you say, a goat wandered into Tim Hortons. Couldn't get it out. Police had to be called. They got the goat home. No jail time. But even wildlife in Canada runs on Timmy's. Back to that BC sighting. The best part wasn't the answer. It was the guesses. Some guessing UFO, some weather balloon, some maybe the moon. People enjoyed speculating. Like a national group chat of, what the heck was that? Half the country became amateur astronomers for about 10 minutes. That is going to wrap up the wake-up call for this Friday morning as we head into the final weekend of May. Again, Chris will be back on Monday. Local news and information coming up at the top of the hour, and then all day, lots of great music, local information, and entertainment. Have a great Friday and a great weekend.
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3: Hey, good morning, everybody. Well, today is May 29th, 2026, and today, my friends, I love to be the bearer of great news. Today is Friday.
4: Oh my God.
3: Yeah, man.
5: Hell yeah.
3: It is Friday.
6: Gorge.
3: Welcome to it. My name is Woody. That is Greg Gory.
7: Hi.
3: We got Menace.
5: Hi.
3: Gina Grad.
8: Hello.
3: There is Seabass. Sammy is here.
9: Hey.
3: Morgan, Vaughn, Dumbass Tyler. We got Bort. We got Menji. You're here. We're ready to go.

0: right. So, again, the mission, as always, on a Friday, to do whatever we can do to get through the morning into the weekend as quickly as possible. That's what we're going to be doing today. We've got the fail stories, DUIQ. That'll be our dumbass contest. You can play that. Mm-hmm. Gina will have the trending news headlines coming up here today on The Woody Show. Today, May 29th. Is today payday, or is that on?
1: It is today.
0: Well, it's Monday's the 1st.
2: Yeah, hopefully.
0: No, so it is today. I haven't checked.
2: Sometimes don't you get it on the Monday?
1: No. Over the weekend.
0: Never.
1: But I already got my early deposit, so that means...
3: What?
0: Oh, you did?
3: Lucky.
0: Yeah. Oh, okay.
3: He's got that.
1: Because, yeah, you have, like, certain banks will give you, like, an early deposit.
0: Well, you sound very excited about it, man. He's, like, half fallen asleep telling the story about how he's getting paid today.
2: I know.
4: Getting
2: I'd be so excited.
4: Months.
0: Oh, man. Okay. Metis used to be the guy who... see, I mean, like, all right. Well, he's over there. I look over there. He's rubbing his eyes, like... Dude, it's Friday, man.
1: Yeah.
0: Emergency.
1: Let's go.
0: There, okay.
1: Yeah.
0: All right. Today is, let's see.
1: Is it?
0: It's National.
1: I'm being
0: National
1: excited.
0: It's National Biscuit Day today.
2: Oh, now we're back on board.
1: All right. We're talking.
0: And not that Menis is afraid of them, but it's National Alligator Day.
4: No.
1: Alligators, no.
4: Only puss.
1: I told you. I'm not afraid of 3-foot alligators.
3: I think it was 6-foot.
0: Okay, so
1: 6-foot.
4: No, he did say 3, but I would love to see you in a room with a 3-foot alligator.
0: We have this clip.
1: Right.
0: This was face to face with an alligator. It sounds like a friggin' dinosaur. Okay, so it's dark. You live in Florida,
3: like, right? What?
0: And you're like, what is going on out here? Like something maybe got thrashed around or something. And then you hear this.
1: Oh, God.
4: Nope.
3: Now, to be fair, that's like a 20-foot alligator.
0: Yeah.
4: Right.
2: That sounds like a tractor.
0: Sounds like Jurassic
4: so
0: Park.
4: Bad.
1: Yeah,
4: that is
2: under
4: awesome.
2: No circumstances.
0: All right, so Gina, now that you have a little dog,
2: yeah,
0: would you jump in front of the little dog between the alligator and the little dog?
2: 100%.
0: You say you would.
2: This is
0: what's on the other side.
1: Oh, jeez.
0: Yeah, I would ask it if I could bring it a drink.
2: Yeah, I'd be like, oh, Pappy,
0: can I get you anything
2: fun.
0: Else? Can I get you anything else with your meal?
2: I would try to save her, but she's a little bitch, so she would probably get herself
4: into
2: trouble.
4: She'd probably run toward it.
2: Yeah, she's a demon.
0: Yeah. So, do you remember, I'm trying to remember the details. It was one of our favorite stories. It went really deep into the Redneck News Story of the Year playoffs about the guy, I think he was in Florida, and he lost his arm to the alligator.
1: Oh, yeah, and he was just out there in the swamp for, like, 2 days.
0: Yeah, he said,
3: bleeding out somehow.
0: He said it wasn't the smartest decision.
5: Not the smartest decision a Florida boy can make.
0: You're right. All right.
4: Agreed.
0: And then he met the gator.
5: I looked over, and there's a gator on my right-hand side. So I went to swim, and she got my forearm, so I grabbed her, like, she's trying to roll, but she snapped her head, so my arm went backwards completely. She finally did her death roll and took off with my arm.
0: Took off with the arm.
3: Yeah. And by the way, let's not forget, he's meeting this gator because he's wandering through the woods and decided to...
0: He took a shortcut.
3: through the pond/swamp.
0: In Florida.
2: Yeah, if it's like wet, stay out of it.
0: I've told you, in Florida, like, I won't walk through a puddle in a parking lot because I just assume there's a... You hear so many stories about, oh, there was a gator under my car.
2: Exactly.
0: There was a gator in my pool.
2: Uh-huh. Yes.
0: No way, man.
1: Now, with that said, Seabass, you are a manly man.
3: That's true.
1: Would you be afraid of a 3-foot alligator?
0: Oh, we're back to this?
1: Yeah, I just want to ask the room.
4: So it's like what? Like, yeah, it's like...
1: That's bigger than 3 feet.
0: Yeah, no thanks. What's up,
6: y'all? Alrighty.
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4: Hey.
0: Menace.
1: Hi.
0: Gina.
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2: Yeah.
0: You know, today's spotlight is more about those friends that include the ones that you could ride bareback and not get pregnant.
4: Okay.
0: You know,
2: best kind.
0: We're talking about horses.
2: Yeah.
0: You know, our friends over at Victoria Feeds, you can find out all about them. A store in Kawartha Lakes that they look after our local farmers. 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

0: game show, Greg. I know how much you love.
1: Ooh.
0: I know how much you love TV game shows.
2: They're so addictive.
0: Yeah. This one's called American Bible Challenge.
1: Oh, damn.
0: Okay. And it's hosted by Jeff Foxworthy.
1: No way.
3: American Bible Challenge?
1: So, like, Bible verses?
0: Yeah, I just saw the commercial. I didn't hear the audio.
3: Boring.
1: Because I've seen those on Instagram. Like, they do have those shows. I just don't know they're going to take it national.
4: Boring.
5: Jesus is up, man.
0: American Bible Challenge. Hosted by Jeff Foxworthy.
6: I thought this looked familiar. This had been around before. I guess they're bringing it back. Nice.
0: Yeah.
6: Nice.
1: Because I feel like you could do this. Did you grow up in this kind of environment?
6: No.
1: Oh, damn.
6: Not at all.
2: I had to read parts of the Bible for high school, and I didn't know what I was reading.
0: Yeah, same with my kids with the school that they're in and everything.
1: Oh, they should do it.
0: They quizzed me the other day. They go, all right, what are the first words in the Bible? I go,
1: it was the best of times. It was the worst of
0: times. That's what I said. There's something that are like four score and
1: 7 years ago.
2: Is it in the beginning?
0: In the beginning.
6: Yeah,
0: I think that was a DUIQ question. Actually.
6: I think so too. Yeah, we had senior year high school English. We had a whole Bible thing. Like a rabbi came and spoke to us. Blah blah blah blah. I recall 0%.
7: Oh really? Yeah. See, I took Bible as lit in high school too, and I remember a lot of it.
0: It was lit.
7: Yeah, it was Bible lit. Cain and Abel and all that. Yeah.
0: Yeah.
5: I would like to go on the Joel McHale show, though. That one, the
2: 1% club or 1%ers.
5: Yeah, that one looks pretty cool.
6: Yeah, gotta look down on people.
0: For the 2028 Summer Olympics, here's another change. Replacing the horse jumping in the pentathlon will be Ninja Warrior obstacles.
1: Oh, nice.
2: No way.
5: Heck yeah.
2: Okay, that's awesome. I'd watch the hell out of that.
1: Absolutely. Mm-hmm.
0: That's better than the horse jumping.
1: Yeah. I mean, it's fun, but this is better.
0: Yeah, I mean...
6: I had no idea there was a horse jumping hybrid event.
1: Yeah. That you have to then jump on your horse after you ski shoot.
6: Obviously, the decathlon made sense.
0: Right. Doing all the equestrian. Things.
6: I didn't realize that was hybridized into anything else.
0: Well, the equestrian stuff is.
6: I thought that was separate from other stuff.
1: You have to put and then get on a horse.
0: Why not have how they always have like with the Westminster dog show? Why not have like a Summer Olympics dog show? You have dogs representing. Mm.
1: Oh,
0: and they could do like. Frisbee. They can do where they prance around like little, you know, pussies.
1: Yeah,
0: like,
1: right.
2: Like in the actual dog show.
0: Yeah, like the poodles do with the. They're holding the leash taut, you know.
1: Yeah.
0: Like,
1: dude, that's a pretty good idea.
7: The agility shows.
0: Yeah, they can do something like that.
1: Oh, but, you know, the enhanced games happened.
6: Yeah, all you guys were all ripping out for the enhanced games. Uh-huh. All you idiots were like, oh man, it's going to be so awesome. All these roided out freaks.
1: They said it was kind of whatever.
6: Yeah, guess what happened? Nothing.
5: What? It happened.
6: Yeah, but you guys were all ripping out for it. You were like, oh, this is going to be sweet.
1: It was awesome.
0: We like the idea of like, cool, let the Major League Baseball players roid out.
1: Yeah, push them to their limits.
0: Hit 700-foot moonshots.
5: Shoes.
6: You guys were all...
0: Like Roy Hobbs in The Natural taking out the lights and it causes the explosion.
5: I was out of town when it happened.
6: I
5: saw the clips online.
6: As I predicted, all the actual real athletes who are really, really good are clean. And these guys who... No, juicing doesn't... put you over that hump of like super high trained athletes otherwise.
0: I did watch a guy, he tests out different baseball bats based on different like, you know, materials, composites and whatever. And man, he launches some bombs.
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19: 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That's where Jordan is standing by to tell us what's happening today in Peterborough.
20: Peterborough County Warden Bonnie Clark has received the Rob Ford Community Leader Award for her work advancing regional partnerships and rural advocacy across Eastern Ontario. Activity Haven Center will continue operating from the Queen Alexandra Community Center after City Council approved a new 20-year agreement with the organization. Thousands of residents living with dementia across the Kawarthas are expected to benefit from fundraising efforts during the IG Wealth Management Walk for Alzheimer's this Saturday at Beavermead Park. And it's time now for our daily Animal House Showcase feature, and we're looking at Victoria Feeds. Owner Holly Porter says customer relationships and product knowledge remain at the heart of the operation.
21: So we've always had dogs and cats. We also have had horses since a young age.
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3: Hey, yeah. Hey.
0: Phone's open, 877-44-WOODY. Text us over to 22987. We were talking about the enhanced games. Seabass mentioned, as I predicted.
4: It was a whole bunch of nothing.
0: It was a whole bunch of nothing. Somebody texted over saying, there was a world record that was broken, you morons.
4: No, I'm aware of there was a one nothing swimming record that was broken, but the predictions of all these sprinters and powerlifters doing all these superhuman things came to naught.
0: Huh.
3: Because you have to be so super, super amateur to even want to do this to your body. So because you're going to disqualify yourself from like real stuff.
4: Right, right. Oh, and by the way, a 22-year-old like bodybuilder just died in, I think, somewhere in South America because steroids are really, really bad for you.
3: Especially your heart.
5: I saw that guy's photo.
0: Oh, is that right?
4: That happens a lot in powerlifting.
5: Yeah.
4: Like the number of bodybuilding. The number of bodybuilders that die before 35 is insane.
6: Yeah, they don't really make it very long.
0: I mean, look at the wrestlers, like the WWE kind of guys.
4: That's the worst
0: thing. They're getting jacked up on.
4: That's the worst of all things.
3: You got
4: steroids,
3: stuff,
4: a constant work cycle. You got the, I don't know how Ric Flair's still alive with as much vodka as he's drank in his lifetime.
0: Uh-huh. Right.
4: All the injuries. So yeah, pro wrestlers have it real bad.
3: And it's just shoot them up, get rid of the pain so they can keep working.
4: Yeah.
0: Text came in here. It says, hey, Woody, I've been, oh, it's been 4 days of silent treatment from the wife. Congratulations.
3: Oh, nice.
5: Nightmare.
0: What a week.
4: Lucky.
0: I'm kind of enjoying the silence and hating it at the same time. Should I make the move and talk to her to move it along? All right, so it's an Ask the Woody Show.
5: I wonder if you're being totally honest that you enjoy the silent treatment.
3: Yeah.
0: Me?
5: Yeah.
0: Oh, I do.
5: There's nothing more awkward than that. It makes home life. When you're at home and you feel uncomfortable, there's no worse feeling.
0: But I'm not uncomfortable.
5: I think
0: if we had a one-room house, there was nowhere to go, and I just had to like sit there, that'd be a little bit more like annoying. I wouldn't even call it awkward. But like when she's giving me the silent treatment for whatever it is, she's in this other room. I'm over here. We don't see each other.
3: You just stay away from each other.
0: Yeah, like she might like.
5: Right,
0: might as well not even be home.
5: But when you do cross paths, like in the kitchen, it's just
3: avert your eyes.
0: I mean, Greg, how long have you known me?
5: No,
0: Do you really think that I would find that awkward?
5: Fully
0: I don't
5: not believe you because I do believe that you would like to have your own apartment during the week.
0: I would.
5: but the silent treatment is
0: dream
5: makes home life crazy awkward.
0: I would say for you that being true, but can you see for me where it wouldn't? That's why when they go,
5: 51%, yes.
0: You know, you're gonna be in the doghouse. What, am I gonna get the silent treatment? Like, that's a reward. Like, if you want to, like, punish somebody like me, you would just talk nonstop. You would be, like, telling me things that need to be done or asking me questions about things that are 2 weeks away that we need to make a decision on right now. Yeah. You know, the things that would normally happen.
3: Right.
5: What if there's no impetus for the silent treatment? You're just not really talking that much.
0: Fine.
5: Is that awkward to you?
0: No.
5: Really? Like,
0: no.
5: If you're eating dinner and you're not having a conversation?
0: No.
5: That's fine.
3: Yeah, I don't care about that.
6: What about the impotence?
5: What about impotence? Yeah, what if you're impotent?
4: My question
6: What about the impotence?
4: Is for women. Like, what do you think you're accomplishing when you pull the silent treatment on us? Like,
5: yeah,
4: what do you think you're getting?
3: Yeah, I like it too, so I'm not the right one to ask.
4: Because this is a female move. The vast majority. Yeah. What do you think you're doing, Sammy?
5: Yes, Sammy.
7: Do I seem like a silent treatment type
3: of
7: person?
3: No, another thing person.
7: No.
5: You would be the, let's clear this up now.
0: Yeah, she's the one, nobody is sleeping until we figure this out and come to an agreement on my side.
7: No,
6: I'm
7: not like that. I will sleep. I'm not staying up all night to solve whatever problem this is. We can do it in the morning. I'm fine.
0: Yeah. I'm a believer, as I've mentioned before. I'm a believer the whole thing of don't go to bed angry. No, like go to bed.
3: Get some sleep.
0: Everybody cool down.
5: Get some time.
0: And then you'll have some perspective, I think, the next morning,
3: 100%.
0: One way or the other.
3: Right.
0: You know, rather than like when emotions are high and people are pissed, what do you think you're going to get accomplished in that moment? Especially
5: you're
0: if both sides are
5: regret.
3: Yep.
0: Are digging in.
3: And I think in my whole life of relationships, I've slept on the couch twice. And it was never like, I hope he comes and gets me. Like, just leave me alone. We'll deal with this tomorrow.
0: Was it because you were, like, banished to the couch?
3: I banished myself.
0: Oh. Okay.
3: I was like, I got to get out of here.
5: For me, that's a reward.
0: That's fine.
5: That's a reward.
3: And I said, please don't follow me.
0: You're going to be sleeping on the couch. No, I'm not. If you're so mad at me that you can't even stand to be sleeping next to me in the same room, feel free to leave. This is my room as much as it is your room.
3: Yeah, I've never told
0: you don't
3: anyone.
0: Lord over yeah. the room to go like, well, you need to leave because I'm mad
3: no,
0: at you.
3: I'll go.
0: You can choose to excuse yourself from the situation. And that's okay.
3: Yeah.
0: Yeah, that's all right.
6: If you don't want to talk about it and figure it out, I'm like, all right, see ya. Get back to me.
0: I would be curious. So, Menace, do you find it awkward sitting there not talking?
6: I mean, I don't like
0: you,
6: it.
0: You I'm and your wife will sit there and be on phones, which I did I'm read. Not, that's bad, Menace.
6: That we're on phones?
0: Yeah.
6: Oh.
0: Yeah. Well, it was like number one in this thing, phone habits that can ruin a relationship.
5: Oh. If you're both just on them.
6: Yeah.
0: Well, just being there. But like, just they call it parallel scrolling for hours, where both people are sitting there on their phones and they're doing the mindless scroll.
5: Mm. Right.
6: Yeah.
0: You're not talking. Both are on your devices.
5: That's become the norm nowadays, though.
6: Yeah, but I've made a conscious effort to do that way less.
0: But how are you supposed to send really funny memes and stuff to your partner?
3: I know. Uh-huh. We do that
5: that's while sitting next to each other.
0: That's, by the way, that's how you know the relationship's healthy.
6: Yeah.
0: You haven't sent me a meme in a week.
6: I know. Drama.
0: What is going on?
5: What's wrong? We need
0: nothing.
5: To talk.
0: I'm fine. Are we no, still we're not fine. Now? We're going to talk about this right now. Otherwise, you're going to sleep on the couch.
5: No one goes to bed.
0: God. Can I have the silent treatment? Yeah. Give me the silent treatment. I want to know what I did. So I can do it again.
3: But that's the thing. You better not go around huffing and puffing. I don't want to hear that.
0: Yeah, also true.
5: But for this texter, after 4 days, yes, go talk to her.
6: I would say leave a bitch.
0: No.
3: No, go
0: talk that's what she wants.
3: If he's asking, he wants to talk to her and fix this. Otherwise,
0: well,
3: he wouldn't
0: bring
3: it up.
0: I'm sure he does, but wouldn't you be the slightest bit curious as, okay, we're both adults, allegedly. How long... I'd be like, how long is she really going to carry this? Because it'd be more funny to me.
5: Well, you would dig in your heels.
0: Yeah, because I would want to see how long is she really going to take this? Will she take this a full 7 days?
3: 4 days is a long time.
0: Can she take it a full week of holding on to whatever it is that she's mad about where she's doing the silent treatment thing?
5: And then you're just competing with each other.
0: Let's just do it for fun. I've done that with people before where I go, I'm curious to reach out to this person because I just want to check in friend or a family member or stuff. I wonder how long it would be if I didn't call them. How long would it be before they actually called? Mm-hmm. And I've done that, and it went on for months.
3: Well, with me, I promise I'll win.
0: Yeah.
5: Right.
0: Yeah.
3: I win every time.
0: 877-44-WOODY. Text us over to 22987. We're going to take we're going to give you the silent treatment just for a couple minutes. But I promise we'll be back next week.
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4: Awesome.
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2: And into another hour. You're on The Woody Show. Woody, Greg.
3: Yeah.
2: There's Menace.
4: Hi.
2: We got Gina Grad.
5: Hello.
2: Seabass.
6: Yeah.
2: He has This Week in Audio.
7: We got some food news / media news here.
4: Okay. This is an anchor on Good Day Lubbock. That's the Fox affiliate. And all these Good Day shows, that's light news. They're just kicking stuff around. Let's the anchors have a chance to kind of improvise.
7: It's a chat show.
4: Yeah, chit chat. You know, it's usually like the 9 o'clock hour.
2: And TV people are really great at ad-libbing too.
5: Oh, yeah.
4: Well, let's find out. Here they are discussing the new BTS, that's the K-pop super sensation mega band. They have a new Oreo collab.
5: Oh.
4: You're going to tell us all about it.
8: Oreo is releasing a limited edition BTS-themed cookie. Couldn't name one BTS song.
9: Me either, and it baffles me. I mean, I'm sure they're great. Obviously, they keep winning every award, and they're always trending, but I literally cannot think of one song.
8: Cookie's wafer is BTS' signature color, purple. Wafers are also engraved with one of 13 designs, which spell out a message to fans when put together, and that is death to America.
4: What?
5: Wait a second.
4: Wait, that was not cut. That was not edited.
7: What?
4: Other than
2: no.
4: For time.
2: There was more to it.
4: Well, indeed. So that's what he said. That's the line.
2: Yeah, that wasn't the end of the statement. On to the next story.
4: But here's the thing.
7: Yeah.
4: That's the part that got clipped and put on Twitter.
2: Yeah, yes, exactly.
4: Which is where BTS fans live and they breed. And by the way, this is nothing Menace hasn't said 1,000 times at Menace on all platforms about BTS. Let's continue.
8: That is death to America, which I think is really strange. No, it's not. I made that up.
2: See, that's the part that people are clipping out.
5: Of course.
7: Yeah, yeah.
2: Like they ended with the death to America let that run online on social media.
5: Freaks out.
2: Yeah, but
4: so now,
2: that's exactly how it went.
8: That is death to America, which I think is really strange. No,
2: clearly
8: it's not.
2: Just a joke.
8: I made that up.
9: Wow.
7: This is strong one.
9: No, things could really, if someone just now tuned in, Jamie.
4: So here's the thing. I agree with
7: at Menace on social media.
4: To address what Menace is saying. Yes, if that was on SNL, I would think, oh, that's kind of a weak joke. But off the cuff from a Good Day Lubbock news anchor?
3: Like
4: where you don't expect it coming?
3: Yeah.
4: I like that joke.
2: Y'all, look at that.
7: Wow.
4: I think for him.
2: Check out Seabass giving the man his flowers.
4: As
2: Seabass likes to say.
4: I'd say it all the time.
2: Yeah.
4: For that environment, and humor is the unexpected, that was highly unexpected.
3: Yeah, right.
4: And I looked on their social media. There's the customary 24-hour outrage, which we've dealt with here a number of times, and that'll go away in a day or two. They're trying to get him fired. He does guest lecturing at some.
2: Oh, stop it!
4: Well, it's the BTS fans.
2: Okay, well, I know K-pop, and everybody can't wait to talk about what a huge K-pop fan they are. This is the same as the people who wear the T-shirts that don't listen to the band, right? They have the shirt. They don't they name one Nirvana song
5: just because they sell it at Target,
2: right? I'm convinced it's a fashion. It's not really a fandom. It's just that people say that they're into this.
4: It's trendy because you want
2: to name name one song. Go to 100 people on the street. Name one song.
7: I don't think anybody our age, but I don't know how it's grasped children.
5: Like, yeah, it's true. I can name two off the top of my head.
4: Look at K-pop Demon Hunter.
7: Yeah, kids.
5: Yeah.
2: Well, the K-pop Demon Hunter, I guess
5: that's a movie.
2: Yeah.
7: Kids can name all this stuff.
5: But the BTS, do you guys haven't heard Smooth Like Butter, Butter?
7: Yeah,
5: Dynamite.
4: Say, right? When the last time I went to Coachella, there were the one group of fans that were lined up for the opening of the gates were the Blackpink fans.
5: Yeah.
4: And they were outside before the gates opened. They were going to stand in front of that stage for 12 hours.
2: Mm-hmm. Is it because they're into the music? Or again, my question, and I'm not saying
4: they all look to be like 16-year-old girls.
5: Like the lifestyle, the clothes.
2: Right. Is it just the trend and the fad of it? Is it the fashion, so to speak,
5: absolutely
2: of it?
5: Absolutely, that's
2: or
5: part
2: is
5: of it.
2: Or is it like, man, this is just really good.
5: It's
2: the way that we were into the actual music or the actual whatever it was.
5: Yeah.
4: Well, because when you listen to the music,
2: is it a real thing or is it just a...
4: It's no different than any other boy band of the past 30 years, except in some of it's in a different language.
2: This Week in Audio.
4: This is some audio that's sort of becoming immortalized online. We had the latest shooting at the White House over the weekend, and it caught the NBC news anchor Julie Sirkin.
5: Oh yeah,
4: she was set up. It's so funny. The audio is funny in a way, ironically. But she's like clueless. She's looking around as she's hearing this.
3: What is that? What is that?
4: On a Saturday afternoon, middle of the day. Could that be?
3: Huh. Weird.
4: At the White House.
6: Wow.
2: So what's funny is that people are taking her video where she turns around like, what is that?
4: What is this?
2: And, like, and they're editing it into...
4: Green screening it.
3: Major.
2: Green screening into other things. It's so funny.
4: It is check
2: funny.
4: Out mine. I check out Woody Producer. I put a the Folsom Street Fur in the background, a bunch of furries joeing each other.
2: Yeah. What is that? What is that? And one of the funniest things is true. The look on her face, like, oh my God, the little side-eye Chloe girl grew up. Remember this little meme girl?
3: Oh, yeah.
2: The little girl in the backseat and she's giving that kind of side-eye.
4: And let me say this about Julie. Sirkin, never seen her, never heard of her before. She can get it. By all.
7: Oh, what?
4: She's because she's got that sort of like tired look in her eyes. Like,
2: put it back
4: like
2: in your pants, Seabass.
4: Yeah. Right.
7: At Woody Producer.
4: I think Woody. I think you would like because she's got the girl next door. Girl next door, brown hair look. You know, shoulder length hair.
2: I don't like how sheltered she is, though. I want a woman who recognizes a gunshot.
3: Yeah, she seems she didn't even seem confused.
2: She seems too prissy for me.
3: Yeah, she seemed irritated by it.
4: And someone had to like tell her, hey, we're gotta escape right now. Active shooter, etc.
7: I mean, look how long that gunfire was before they're like, oh yeah, let's leave.
4: And somebody,
7: I mean,
4: how much
2: was a banana, Michael?
4: It was
3: $10.
2: All right, more Woody shows next thing.
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8: 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For Freak, it gets a little tricky. 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
10: Yeah,
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8: 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What's something that feels embarrassing even though it shouldn't, Greg?
10: Buying toilet paper, Greg, buying deodorant.
11: Eating alone.
10: Walking into a restroom.
8: Yeah. Wearing a certain kind of clothes, maybe.
10: Yeah.
8: You know, heard from one person who feels embarrassed, you know, to tell someone knocking on a bathroom door that it's occupied.
11: Yeah.
8: Like, oh, someone's in here. Yeah.
10: I'm pooping.
8: While Greg goes on and on about his, what's yours? Let us know. 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
3: I don't know if we're allowed to play this on the air.
2: We'll find out.
3: Yep. This did air, though, on ESPN. The Arizona State and Texas had a softball matchup. Little college softball action. Hot, yeah.
4: One of the
3: fans in the audience spotted a field microphone. These are the mics that pick up, you know, crowd noise, right, the bat, the ball, et cetera, et cetera. And as the announcer is talking about whatever, she said this.
5: Wonderful relationship, those two. And she said, when you come to Austin, they tell you,
6: make my ball sack.
5: You're going to compete for national championships as an assistant. And then they're going to send you off.
3: Rip. So I bet you the announcers couldn't even hear that just by the way they mixed the all crowd, maybe.
2: That's funny. How do they miss it?
3: Well, because the sound mixer may send the announcers a different feed than he sends out to the broadcast, you know, so they can concentrate more on what's going on. Because if he did hear that, he kept on talking. Good.
5: Wonderful relationship, those two. And she said, when you come to Austin, they tell you,
6: make my ball excellent. Sack.
5: You're going to compete for national championships as an assistant. And so they're going to send you off.
3: I think she just saw it, leaned over and said, it's a girl, so it's not even real.
7: That's crazy. Yeah,
2: that's funny.
4: Well, that's good.
2: Yeah. This Week in Audio.
3: All right. Ready to get mad at some people? I can't find where this is from exactly originally, but this is a woman who did the move where the plane lands. And she needs to be at the front of the plane
8: right now,
3: real fast.
9: That just saves
8: so much time.
3: Doesn't matter that that there's other people trying to get their luggage out. She needs to be like shouldering past people. Well, thank God the guys in front of her said, "Nuh-uh,
8: Reb."
3: And she tried to reason with them like this.
10: Why is your thing here, Marty?
11: Why are you so special?
10: Because I'm trying to get to the front.
11: Yeah, we're all trying to get to the front. We all paid the same goddamn money.
10: Okay, but I'm saying, sir, I'm just telling you, excuse me, if you move.
11: Cool. And the door ain't open.
10: I'm just saying, though, it don't matter.
11: It don't matter either
10: way. I'm trying to get up to the front.
11: Yeah, we all are.
10: Excuse me.
2: Yeah, where do you think everybody else is going?
4: Yeah, what?
3: She wasn't even smart enough to lie and say she's got a connection.
7: And it doesn't even matter because they'll say, please stay seated for the people trying to get to their next way. And
4: nobody will.
7: Deaf ears, it's happened to me so many times.
2: And you know why? Because people suck. And even if you don't have the connection, you're going to get up anyway.
7: Of course. Exactly.
2: And so how do you, it's not like you have a special, you know, like sometimes they have only the regular security line open, not a TSA pre-check line. If you have pre-check, they give you that little placard you carry.
3: Yeah,
2: it's not like, this passenger has, are they holding the placard? Okay, we'll let them go first because they have a connection. Like, no, everybody just assumes that everybody else is lying.
4: I have one.
2: Yeah. And so they're like, well, if everybody else is gone, I'm going.
3: Right, which is a dick move, I agree. But at least that's like an easy lie that she wasn't even smart enough to think of. Yeah. Which, if you recall, a few years ago, when unfortunately I was in the back of the plane, some lady tried this on me, and I just, full on body block. I didn't get the back talk, but I did get the sighs. Well, she said, excuse me, so that works, right?
2: Well, that's nice.
3: Polite. And then she offers a less polite hypothesis.
10: Sir, I'm saying excuse me.
12: And I'm saying
10: and
12: no
10: you
12: thank
10: just
12: you.
10: Don't block my way.
12: Yeah.
10: So if I hit you, that's a solid.
12: And you got 30 witnesses on you, man, with the red hair. You'll get arrested, and then you will get a lifetime flight ban. You want that?
10: Okay, but what I'm saying is, I'm just saying excuse me.
12: What you're saying is you think that you are more special than everybody else on this goddamn
10: excuse me.
4: Yeah. Oh, excuse you.
12: You can handle the truth.
9: This is what messes up. If I was in this situation, I just don't even interact. You know, let them be upset. Like Mel says. You know, just let
3: Mel
9: them.
3: Robbins.
9: Yeah, just don't go back and forth with dumbass people like
3: that. Well, if you are going to go back and Manus is right. In general, don't go back and forth because you're likely to make a mistake. People like myself who are used to being screamed at all the time and getting death threats literally as part of my job.
9: Sure. You're going to say something stupid or do something stupid.
3: Right. I can handle it, but you got to be condescending. Don't yell back at her.
7: Stay calm.
4: Right. Yeah. Mm-hmm.
7: Calm descending.
3: We're all waiting. There's people in front of us, man. It'd be very rude for you to come past me.
9: Yeah.
4: Right.
3: If you were to hit me, yes, that would be a violation and assault and battery.
4: He wouldn't pass Cardnark Academy, right?
9: No, again, he raised his voice.
3: He's not a trained professional.
4: Right.
3: But to his point, will she get on a permanent no-fly list? We don't think so.
4: Probably not.
3: We've seen this kind of behavior too many times, and if that list really existed, these people wouldn't exist either.
4: Now, independent of her behavior, why does it take people 14 hours to get off a damn plane?
3: Well, I agree with that.
4: Oh, God, like, you watch these people.
7: It can be true.
4: It's their turn, and they

0: Oh, I forgot. Yeah,
1: right.
0: Oh, here's. Oh,
1: I was about to pay you, but let me
2: change.
1: Let's
2: tweak
1: an audio.
0: Okay, let's be mad at another lady. This is a lady who she went to go get a hot and skeezers, hot and ready.
3: Yeah.
0: It was $7. She only had like $600.40.
3: How much?
0: $6.40.
1: I thought I said $600.
0: Yeah.
1: Wow.
0: She only had $640.
1: Get a couple.
0: So she was 60 cents short, and she was very mad that the woman just didn't give her the 60 cents.
4: I just want you to tell Little Caesars that you just refused 60 cents, and I just brought my baby in here, and I have $7.
0: Oh,
4: that's
0: baby.
4: Cool, but you see, I'm crying.
0: Oh, and crying.
4: I just want them to know that you couldn't help me off of 60 cents, and I'm trying to feed a baby.
2: Pizza?
5: Pizza for a baby?
2: Okay, all right.
4: A baby off of 60 cents. 60 cents. You couldn't let 60 cents slide. Now my baby's still gonna be hungry, but it's okay. Don't worry. Don't worry about it, bitch.
5: Wow.
4: You have to go viral.
2: Don't worry about it, bitch.
0: That's my favorite thing, where she's recording the cashier, think it's gonna make the cashier look bad. You have to go viral.
2: Well, look, I feel bad for her. People are in, you know, tough spots or tough situations, and she's clearly at the end of her rope. I get it.
0: The baby needs pizza.
2: Yeah, we're going to jam a slice into the kid's bottle.
6: Hey, man, I know that, like, we weren't babies, but growing up with a single mom at the time, we ate a lot of Little Caesars for dinner.
0: As did we.
2: Yeah.
0: But, and let's not forget, when you say, who feeds babies pizza, Honey Boo Boo got fed Mountain Dew and Red Bull. So.
6: And Sketty. Don't forget the Sketty.
2: And look, Sketty.
7: And she's going to nursing school now, so what?
3: What's up, bitch?
7: Yeah.
5: Yeah, who won?
7: Honey Boo Boo outside.
1: All right, quick break. 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
3: 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That's where Jordan is standing by to tell us what's happening today in Peterborough.
13: The roar of motorcycles is once again in the air as riders hit the road to enjoy the warm spring weather. OPP Sergeant Kerry Schmidt said there have been 6 deaths so far linked to motorcycles on OPP patrolled roads and stressed the importance of safety. Peterborough County Warden Bonnie Clark, who is also the chair of the Eastern Ontario Wardens Caucus, was recently presented the Rob Ford Community Leader Award. The province says it is investing $1.7 billion to create 70,000 additional post-secondary seats in high-demand sectors, including healthcare. And it's time now for our daily Animal House feature, and today we're looking at Victoria Feeds. Owner Holly Porter says understanding customers' specific needs stands out in a competitive market.
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2: And let's put a nice little bow on the week in audio.
3: Here's some feel-good audio for Greg specifically. Ricky Carnley. He's a semi-retired plumbing contractor, something or other.
4: Okay.
3: And he just got on his TikTok one day and wanted to unapologetically say this.
4: All right.
5: Hey, I love being drunk. I know a lot of you on here won't agree with it. Some of you will, but I love getting f***ed up. I love being drunk. I love life, but I love being drunk. I'm a goddamn drunk alcoholic, and I love being drunk. I go to work when I need to. I pay my damn bills most of the time. I just love being a drunk.
2: All right.
3: Yeah.
4: I get it, brother.
2: There you go.
4: I hear you.
2: Yeah.
4: I
2: just want to put this out there, you know?
4: I'm a contributing member to society.
5: I pay my bills most of the time.
2: There's just a headline just all splashed across the TV screen about how Gen Z is trading the bar for the gym. Not this guy.
3: Being sober and clean is so huge, especially amongst podcasters these days.
6: Yeah. Straight edge.
3: And this guy's like, no, it effing rules. He continues.
5: Yeah. A lot of people won't admit it. They're closet drinkers.
2: Yeah.
5: They need to come out of the closet like they did years ago in that other world, that other kind of life that some people live. Not me.
3: No homo.
5: But yes, I love it.
2: Yeah, that was his way of saying.
4: Not you, homosexual.
2: That was his way of saying no homo.
5: Being a drunk, y'all. I love getting drunk, walking around out here in the woods, not knowing what the hell's going on in the world around me. I just don't care sometimes because I just love drinking, y'all. Thank y'all for listening. Stay drunk. Give life hell. You only got one go.
6: Sound pretty good, getting drunk, walking around in the woods.
4: Preach.
6: That does sound good.
2: Yeah, that's all I got.
4: Go to work when I need you.
2: Just to recap what we talked about here today. I love being drunk.
6: Yep.
3: Effing rules.
4: Yeah.
6: Stay drunk.
2: It rules.
4: Pay most of my bills.
2: Stop hiding it.
4: Yeah.
2: No homo.
3: I'm functional.
6: It's refreshing, actually.
4: Yeah. I like that guy.
3: Stop overthinking it. Just get drunk.
2: All right. This week in audio.
3: All right. This is, people came down on myself and Menace especially after we said, look, all this AI, especially the graphics AI and stuff, it's here. You might as well learn how to use it. It's just another tool like computer generated, blah, blah, blah. And they said, well, you know what, Menace and Seabass? Just wait till AI comes after your job.
7: Okay.
3: And guess what? It sure has. There are full-on radio stations that are 100% humanless now.
7: Mm-hmm. Yep.
3: Yeah, they've...
2: Not here.
3: Not here.
2: Nope. Guaranteed human.
3: Yeah, yep. I am still a real person.
7: But you
3: can take any AI agent now. It'll program a radio station, put in fake voices. It'll even do like Today in History sort of stuff. Things that you would hear on a regular radio station. Well, this is what they did at Andon Labs in San Francisco. And this is a Google Gemini giving us a fun This Day in History.
7: Ooh.
8: November 12th, 1970, the Bola Cyclone. They estimate 500,000 people died. It's going down. I'm yelling timber. Pitbull and Kesha.
7: Nice. Hell yeah. That's what's up. Now you tell me that's not entertaining.
6: Oh my god!
2: Yeah. It's funny because if I go to like a really small town somewhere, I feel like that's the DJ I hear.
3: Yeah. I'm smiling while I'm talking the whole time.
6: Yeah. I gotta hear that again.
2: Like yesterday, I was a cocktail waitress. Today, I find myself in a radio studio. Yeah. This is my first day.
6: That was awesome.
2: I'm reading things in the same inflection, regardless of what it's about.
3: It's the hits of 2000 today with none of the rap.
2: Yeah. And 5,000 people died.
7: Nice.
8: November 12th, 1970. The Bola Cyclone. They estimate 500,000 people died.
2: Yeah.
8: It's going down. I'm yelling timber. Pitbull and Kesha.
2: Hell yeah.
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19: 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Now, if you're looking for something to do tomorrow, head on down to the Memorial Center. The Legends of Lacrosse will be on the carpet in support of Special Olympics.
4: Okay.
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6: I love that. 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
6: Yep.
19: 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Thank you for being here this morning. We are The Woody Show. It's Freak 90.5.

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0: 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You can find us there at The Woody Show. Our friend Dexter Holland from Offspring. He's a smart guy, man. He
3: like a legit genius.
0: Yeah, he was going to be a doctor. That's what he wanted. That's what he went to school thinking he was going to do. And then he ended up being Dexter from Offspring.
3: You know, things, he did all right.
0: Things happen. Oh, and he, by the way, also learned how to fly a plane, and he's a certified flight instructor. He's ATP rated. He's done all these things. He got his master's in molecular biology. He's just a smart guy. But he was speaking at USC's commencement. All right, you know, he was the commencement speaker.
3: That's cool.
0: At the USC graduation, here's a little bit of what Dexter from Offspring had to say.
4: As a USC graduate, I want to say that USC Dornsteif is where I learned some of the most important skills of my life. I learned that when you have a goal that carries enough weight, it creates its own will, its own pull, a force that's pulled me throughout and kept me moving even when I was struggling. My own pressure came from feeling pulled in two different directions, one toward science and one toward art. You're told to pick a lane, and it feels like a massive, heavy decision that you have to stick with. But I've learned that life is an iterative process. You try something, you make adjustments, and you try again. Life is not a straight line, but a series of pivots. Be prepared to pivot, especially if you follow your passions. My path took me from education to rock and roll and back to education. I hope you find your dual life, that you harness the gravity of your aspiration, because the gravity that pulls you also grounds you. I hope you never feel forced to trade your aspiration for a paycheck or your passion for a title. I hope you find the space to be both a rigorous thinker and a wild dreamer. We need people who can solve the world's most complex problems with a scientist's precision, but we also need people who can see the world through an artist's eyes and heart. Don't just choose a career, choose a life that is as messy and as brilliant as you are.
3: Wow.
2: Nice. Love that. Yeah.
0: He's a cool guy, man.
2: Oh, very.
3: So well spoken.
0: I love that guy. He's a nice dude, man.
2: Yeah.
0: That's so cool. Smart. It's so genuine.
2: Yeah.
0: You know, I wonder if AI wrote that.
2: No, he's not. That's too good. Okay. Like, and make a hot sauce while you're at it.
0: Yeah, right. Yeah.
3: No, iterative. I like that.
0: I'm kidding.
3: That's good.
0: You know, you learn stuff as, you know, you get older as you go along and you realize really kind of what's important, what people really need to know. And so when you have an opportunity, I just know as a dad, I'm having these conversations with my son or my daughter and just trying to impart some of that experience or wisdom. And it's not always well received.
2: No
3: way.
0: You know, because, you know, you're seen as an idiot.
2: Yeah, what do you know?
0: You're just saying things because that's what you're supposed to say. Mm-hmm. And I really wish when I was younger that I would have been more open to hearing and heeding, you know, that wisdom, that advice.
2: Yeah.
0: Because there was so much wasted time. But same thing I say to my son on occasion now. I go, you know what, man? I could sit here because, I could sit here and I could tell you 1,000 things. And I've said to him, I could tell you these and I could try to get you. At some point, I just need you to experience it for yourself. Because then you're you'll really see.
2: You're not getting.
0: And hopefully those things that you end up ignoring me and experiencing for yourself aren't anything too terrible.
2: Yeah.
0: You know?
3: Yeah.
0: But sometimes you got to get burned to learn not to touch the stove.
3: Yep. Right. They'll see in the future.
0: Yeah.
3: And they'll say, Dad was right.
0: Yeah.
2: They won't say it.
0: Here we go. This is, this is pretty good. People were asked what actually mattered in the long run and what didn't. And they were talking to people 40 plus. So, you know, really old people.
2: Right. Uh-huh.
5: Grandpas and grandmas.
3: All the old.
0: Yeah, all these old heads.
6: I'll sit this one out.
0: Yeah. Health, friends, and getting a do my job and go home attitude. Mm. That's what actually mattered in the long run. Somebody said spending time with family. The older you get, the more you realize that you could lose loved ones at any second. Make sure you value getting together more.
3: That's what Sammy's been saying.
2: Yeah. That is what I've been saying.
6: Every day.
0: Yeah.
3: All of that is accurate.
2: Yeah. 100%.
3: And when you're a kid and adults say, oh, time flies, the years go by so fast, and you say, no, they don't.
1: Or, you know, it's forever. Summer felt like forever. Yeah. Now it feels like 2 seconds.
3: 2 seconds.
0: You know, it is something people tell my wife and I, and we are like children listening to adults giving advice, and we go, oh, please, that sounds awesome. When people talk about, you know, empty nesting,
3: and
0: their kids get old, go to college, and, you know, they're out of the house, or graduate college, and they're out of the house, we're like, that sounds awesome.
2: Yeah, you have, like, prison tally marks on the wall.
0: Like, and they're, like, sad about it, and we're like, huh. Yeah. So, I don't know. Like, I'm sitting here going, like, oh, I wish I would have.
3: You know what? Maybe the day will come, and you will be bummed.
0: Maybe.
3: Maybe.
0: Maybe.
6: You won't be bummed. You'll just miss it.
3: I think so.
0: Okay, so again, people 40 plus were asked what actually mattered in the long run and what didn't. What doesn't matter? Getting so lost in your milestone checklist that you forget to actually live life.
2: Sure.
0: Makes sense. If you get on the wrong train, get off the next stop. The longer you stay on, the more expensive the return trip. Don't stay in a bad relationship. You can waste decades trying to change people or even yourself in order to make things work.
2: Yep.
0: That's good. People 40 plus has what actually mattered in the long run, what didn't. Are these people like on their deathbed? Or
3: 40 plus.
0: What you think of yourself, not what others think of you.
2: Duh.
3: That's true.
0: That matters. You're learning that.
6: Yeah.
0: You were just talking about that.
3: Yeah, you had an epiphany.
6: You love quotes, Woody. What is it? What people think of me is not my
2: business.
6: None of my business. Yeah.
2: Yeah.
0: Yeah.
6: Oh, that's good.
0: Yeah, there's a really good
1: quote. Lana Del Rey told me that.
6: Did she?
1: Yeah.
6: In a song?
1: Or? No, when I was doing an interview with her, she's like, you know, she's like, what people say about me on the internet is none of my business.
6: Yeah.
1: I just, you know, do what I do.
6: I love that. That clicked for me.
2: Classic quote.
0: Yeah, this is a good one. This is actually from Bill Cowher, former head coach, Bill Cowher.
2: That's what I was going to say.
0: You're never as good as you think you are, but you're never as bad as they say you are.
2: Oh, that's also true.
6: Very good.
0: Yeah, because you don't want to buy your own hype. You don't want to be saying the opposite of people feeling bad about themselves based on what other people say are the people that just really think that they're super awesome.
2: Yeah.
0: And buy their own hype and, you know, they're swaggy douchebags.
2: Yeah.
0: Mm-hmm. God, I hate that.
2: I must be entitled to this because three people told me.
0: Mattered. Sleep. Saying no. Keeping friendships alive. Learning to cook.
2: Yes.
0: Didn't matter. Staying late to impress a boss who forgot my name after I left. Buying stuff to look successful.
3: Mm-hmm.
0: Every argument I, quote, won on the internet.
3: Mm-hmm. Oh, yeah.
0: The scoreboard at 40 looks completely different than the one at 25.
3: Yeah.
0: True.
2: Hopefully,
0: True.
3: I love these.
0: And then here, I'll give you one more. Knowledge compounds. Don't stagnate or ever stop learning.
2: Absolutely.
0: Right. Yeah. So yeah, people 40 plus res. What actually mattered in the long run?
3: I have a new doctor who gave me a really good quote because we had this really long consultation and I said, you know what? I feel like I've never had a good doctor. And he said, you have the best doctor yourself.
6: Oh,
3: I was like,
6: geez.
3: Oh, babe.
6: Oh,
3: that after you saw your business? He's like, you're your best patient.
2: Dr. Greg.
0: You are your best patient.
2: You are.
0: You are your best patient.
3: It resonated
0: you are.
3: With me. You have the best doctor. Yourself.
1: It's Joe time.
0: here you go, Morgan. What changed in your life that made you care less about what people think for you was following a cult leader, apparently.
6: Yeah, well, sure.
0: According to what that's at CBS.
6: Whatever you guys think, who cares?
0: Yeah, you're right.
2: Exactly.
3: Right.
2: Put it to the test right
6: now.
2: It's
6: not my reality.
2: He's a
1: mystic.
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0: Where am I?
4: The Woody Show.
0: Well, graduation, promotions, depending on what we're talking about here, like when you're going from kindergarten to first grade, that's a promotion ceremony.
5: Oh, that's
2: so
5: right.
2: Stupid.
0: Yeah. You're going from fifth to sixth grade.
3: Whoa.
0: They'll say, we're promoting you.
5: I know that's more of a newer thing.
0: That's more of a newer thing.
5: In kindergarten, they gave us a rolled up piece of paper with nothing on it and put a ribbon around it.
2: Oh, that's so cute.
0: Yeah.
5: Handed it to you.
2: That's adorable.
5: First,
2: so
5: nothing
2: the parents,
5: you didn't know what.
2: Yeah, you didn't care.
0: The parents
2: care.
0: Get the photo.
5: Yeah,
2: oh my
5: yeah.
2: God, that's
0: but
2: funny.
0: Junior high into high school.
2: That was a thing.
0: And then obviously high school and then college. I think those are the ones that are legit. All the other ones are lame.
2: Yeah.
5: Kind of dumb.
0: Yeah. But whether it's high school or it's college, these are things that our honorary doctorate recipient, Gregory.
5: Oh, wow.
0: From the School of Hard Knocks. he has his annual commencement address to the class of 2026. If I'm the dean or whatever, how do I address the students? My
5: student body, I guess. Class.
0: All right. Well. All right, everybody. Here's, hey people. Here's Gregory. Yeah.
5: Well, ladies and gentlemen of the graduating class of 2026. Each and every year, various commencement addresses will make their way into the headlines, and they're generally filled with platitudes. Now, for those of you who went to the same high school as Menace, a platitude is an overused statement, not a semi-aquatic mammal.
0: What?
5: Now, you may hear a platitude here and there today, but not if I can help it. Instead, I'm going to stick to the spirit of honesty and reality, because sometimes if you want something done the way you envision it, you just got to do it yourself. So let me just simply start by giving a resounding congratulations to you all. It's been a hell of a year during which you and all of us have been put to the test, a year where our wallets have been stretched wider than a sphincter in prison, or Menace's throat when a celebrity walks through the door, or Menace's mouth at the Coachella VIP pavilion, or the elastic on Menace's underwear that one time with Diplo in Ibiza.
3: David Guetta, get it right.
5: Now, if you paid your own way, congrats, you did it yourself. You learned just how cruel and uncaring the world can seem, and you learned that you, too, often have to do it yourself. If you don't know the difference between a router and a modem, do it yourself. Make that call yourself and have your friends hook them up for you. You gained weight, then you lost it. Your neck ended up looking like saggy lady bits. Well, guess what? You're calling your doctor friend and booking that surgical procedure all by yourself, because now you're all set to learn about the majestic hellscape known as adulthood, where you're going to need to download an app that doesn't work in order to get a better price at a grocery store that doesn't.

0: elves, they are using planter boxes, dirt, rocks, random big pieces of metal to stop gunmen from speeding down streets during shootings over turf disputes, or to keep people from speeding down the street after a shooting over prostitution and human trafficking. Now, sure, opponents to this idea say it could delay fire crews and ambulances responding to emergencies, but damn it, sometimes you gotta do it yourself. And the neighbors rallied and they said, if our socialist mayor won't do it, damn it, we will. I mean, oh, babe, it's truly a very sweet story. Now, you're about to enter a world with a do-it-yourself philosophy. 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Oh, no, no. 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Print that luggage tag. Toss that Tumi luggage onto the conveyor belt yourself. You want a new console table? Good luck. You need a degree in architecture. You're going to have 14 leftover screws and 3 unused Allen wrenches because guess what? You're building it yourself. Because the business world has said with resounding clarity, wait, we used to pay people to do our tasks? Let's have the customers do it. Now, let's hope you succeed in every way, personally and professionally. That is the hope for sure. Now, I have this one good friend. He hosts a morning radio show. And his advice to me often fits a very different theme. Don't do it yourself. Get a gardener. Get a housekeeper. Have a mobile car detailer. Have an in-home masseuse. And when you travel, only go first class. Now, for some reason, I have followed none of that advice. I'm not sure why, but it might have something to do with that wallet that now resembles the aforementioned inmate's poo-poo pocket. But honestly, and really, even for those doing it themselves, nobody even really knows what they're doing. Every adult you ever admires is just sitting in a parking lot getting life advice from ChatGPT. Your doctor is just typing symptoms into a computer and nodding confidently while saying, just keep an eye on it and show me your penis and lose some weight. So do your best to learn to do things yourself. Cook a decent meal, unclog a drain, know when to walk away when you hear the terms circle back and let's put a pin in that. Independence, not about individualism. It's about accepting that help is currently unavailable because of high call volume. Life really is just one giant do-it-yourself project with zero instructions, bad hair days, and bad lighting. Remember, nobody is coming to save you. And weirdly, it's kind of the good news because it means you don't have to wait for permission or approval or a time when you're going to suddenly feel ready because you're never going to feel ready. And because most of life is just people improvising with alarming confidence and alarming cockiness. And rest assured, you will have that one coworker who thinks he knows everything, but wouldn't know the meaning of self-deprecation if it rammed him in the butt cheek like a syringe full of gonorrhea medication. Now, the successful ones aren't necessarily the smartest or even the most talented. They just figured it out as they went along. So build your life, which you're going to have to do cheaply at first, held together with duct tape, preferably not Gorilla Tape. And one day you will look back at this strange trip that we're all on, and you're going to realize against all odds, and against all expired passwords and endless apps that you'll have to download just to order a goddamn cheeseburger, you actually made it work. Congrats, class of 2026.
1: Aww. Ladies and gentlemen, Greg Gorey.
2: Yeah.
3: That was awesome.
0: Okay. All day.
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4: 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That's where Jordan is standing by to tell us what's happening today in Peterborough.
5: Peterborough County Warden Bonnie Clark has received the Rob Ford Community Leader Award for her work advancing regional partnerships and rural advocacy across Eastern Ontario. Activity Haven Center will continue operating from the Queen Alexandra Community Center after City Council approved a new 20-year agreement with the organization. Thousands of residents living with dementia across the Kawarthas are expected to benefit from fundraising efforts during the IG Wealth Management Walk for Alzheimer's this Saturday at Beavermead Park. And it's time now for our daily Animal House Showcase feature, and we're looking at Victoria Feeds. Owner Holly Porter says customer relationships and product knowledge remain at the heart of the operation.
6: So we've always had dogs and cats. We also have had horses since a young age.
5: The Lindsay business offers pet food, tack, feed, bedding, and farm supplies. Additional details, ptbotoday.ca. That's what's up, Peterborough. I'm Jordan on Freak 90.5 and everywhere on the iHeartRadio app.
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2: 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Fake house plants?
3: Fake house plants are...
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3: Right, patio umbrellas, $17 million.
2: You need the front door for your house?
3: Oh.
2: Like an exterior door? $1 billion.
3: Yeah.
2: I mean, everything's...
3: billion.
2: Everything's expensive. Gas is expensive. Groceries are expensive. Window treatments.
3: Yes. Oh, my God.
2: If you would just ask, like, that might be something good for, you know, young adults who are just getting out there on their own. And you would say, all right, how people would ask Oprah how much a gallon of milk costs.
4: Right.
2: All right. Just if you had to guess, a recent college graduate or person getting your first apartment, how much do you think? Let's just say you needed to replace your front door. How much would that be?
3: Give a good guess. Like,
4: that's a great question.
2: And, dude, it's just, here's the thing. It's way more expensive than you think.
3: Than you would have ever dreamt.
2: And it gets to more expensive than you think to just absolutely redonkulous.
4: Yes. Yeah.
2: On the price range.
3: A decent kitchen faucet?
4: Really?
3: I would have thought $40.
2: Well, I mean, you can get
3: hundreds.
2: You can still find a pretty good.
5: I mean, for the motel six, you know what I'm saying?
3: Yeah, exactly. Yeah. If you want to do that route.
2: Something like a Home Depot kind of thing.
3: But way more than you would think.
2: Dude, so I ended up, and we can add windshields to that list.
4: Nah. Uh-huh.
5: Yeah.
2: Holy crap.
3: Well, the labor, right?
2: The labor, the glass, the whole thing, right?
3: Mm-hmm.
2: So I got this crack in my windshield. I can count on, I don't know, 3 fingers my entire life how many times I've had a piece of glass to replace on the car. I seem to remember it being a lot easier and a lot cheaper. It is not.
5: Really?
2: It is not at all.
5: I've replaced 2 windshields recently. I want to hear yours.
2: Yeah? On the Cybertruck?
5: Well, the Cybertruck, because they were doing like standard cleaning some cameras or stuff, like my yearly whatever for the Cybertruck, they called me and they said, oh, hey, we accidentally broke your windshield. We're putting a new one in.
3: Oh, at least they did it.
5: Didn't cost me anything, but I remember a couple of years ago on the Honda Accord, I had parked it on the street, as you do. And a crazy methed out homeless guy was just going around bashing things.
3: Oh, good. Okay,
5: cool. And my windshield was one of those things. That was only $300.
4: Oh,
3: $300.
5: $300 came to me, did the whole thing.
6: Well, it depends.
5: Yeah, that's a 15-year-old Honda.
6: Cool. Well, also, it's like, do you get the windshield from like an aftermarket place or you get the windshield from...
5: In a truck.
6: Yeah. Yeah. Or you get
5: fine.
6: Or you get it from the dealership. And then the dealership, there's a drastic difference.
2: Well, because the other thing that makes it crazy now compared to maybe how it used to be is there's all these things that need to be calibrated. Mm-hmm. So rain sensors.
3: Rain sensors.
2: If you have some kind of forward facing camera that's built into, like, it depends on the car, right? Like the more modern the car, the more chance that you have something like that that's built in.
6: Yeah.
2: There's like that connects. Yeah.
3: I don't know if they do it anymore. Remember the old timey little pinstripes were antennas. Like in the windshield.
2: Like a little arc.
5: Yeah. Defrosts on your rear glass.
2: So not so much that anymore. Now it's more about, like I said, the rain sensors and the camera kind of stuff and that type of thing.
4: Yeah, it's a smart windshield.
5: I will say my Cybertruck would have cost me $1,900 had I had to pay for it.
2: Okay, so get this crack in the windshield with the labor, and this is the insurance price. Because I have the coverage, because you know when you get the car, you sign up and you could do tire and wheel and you can do windshield and blah, blah, blah. Yeah. So I have the windshield thing somehow. I don't remember signing up for that. Because like I said, it doesn't happen very often.
3: No.
2: This is out of pocket. $4,000.
4: What?
5: Jeez!
2: The labor is $2,100.
4: Holy crap.
2: And I said, what? What are you talking about?
5: Are you flying in a windshield surgeon?
3: Right. Yeah.
2: Exactly.
1: 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We'll be right back.
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0: 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Mm-hmm. 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
4: Awesome.
0: For the YWCA and their programs. We got some of the reaction on the event. 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
4: Yeah, it's that easy.
0: Yeah, ptbotoday.ca. 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Be a part of the show. 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
1: I sold a pair of my dirty workout socks to a foot freak.
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1: I already got paid. I'm putting it in the mail today.
3: Hell yeah.
4: Now, would you consider selling other wares, such as a bra or something like that?
5: Your panties, Sammy? 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
0: All right, welcome back. It is Friday and time, ladies and gentlemen, for your Friday fail stories.
1: Okay. Yes.
0: Yep, we got a batch of Friday fail stories for you. We've been on quite the roll with our singing. So let's see if we can keep that going. Friday fail stories.

0: Once again, guys.
1: I think it continues.
0: That qualifies. Amazing. That qualifies as good.
2: Yeah, that
3: was really good.
0: Yeah, that is good.
1: That is numerous weeks of perfection.
4: Smithsonian.
0: All right. Well, this is from Arizona. It was graduation day for students at this community college. Should be a pretty exciting day.
3: Sure.
0: But a lot of the students say it was ruined.
4: Aww.
0: You see, when it was time for them to come up on stage, they read the names of each kid, you know? But not so much. There was a problem. The names were all wrong.
1: Oh, no.
0: Or there was just nothing being said at all. And here's one of the school officials explaining to everybody at the ceremony what happened.
5: Here's what's happening. We're using a new AI system as our reader. Yeah. So that is a lesson learned for us.
0: Yep.
1: Whoops. Oh, no.
0: Students pissed. Parents pissed. I mean, how hard is it just to have somebody read names?
1: It's not. Yeah. Having walked through it.
0: And how much are you saving time? I mean, are you saving money?
4: Like, it would be really hard for me to do it.
3: Yeah. I have a friend who does this, not for a living, but like gets hired to do this. And some of these names from, you know, parts unknown are pretty difficult.
0: Yeah. But if I thought, pardon me, I don't know.
3: Yeah.
0: I've heard that you submit how you want your name read, and you could spell it out phonetically.
1: And
0: is that true?
1: Not only do they request it, they require it. They say, spell it out phonetically. At my college graduation, I put Gregory, and I thought, if you don't know how to read Gregory, what's wrong with you? So I put, like, you know, Greg, you know, with the accent over the Gregory, and then they picked up the paper and said, Jeffrey? They called me Jeffrey.
0: Joffrey. Cool name. I mean,
1: it's a pretty, it's not you. Pretty dorky name.
3: Jeffrey Story.
0: Pretty rad name, you know?
1: Yeah. Jeffrey.
0: Yeah. This next one is about this dude from Texas who drove to Florida where he robbed a jewelry store, and he was on his way back to Texas when the cops caught up with him and pulled him over. Now, he still had the stolen diamonds on him. So as the cops were pulling him out of the car, he threw those into his mouth and he swallowed them.
3: Mm.
0: Now, here's some audio from the police officer's body cams as they're fighting with this idiot who's trying to swallow diamonds.
6: Spit it out. That's a breather. Spit it out.
7: Spit it out. Spit it in your mouth.
6: Open your mouth.
7: You're not opening your mouth.
6: Open. Hey, you're about to get paid.
7: Open your mouth.
6: Hey, you're about to get grossed,
7: son.
6: Open your mouth.
7: Hey, you're about to get paid. You better open your mouth.
8: Has him open his mouth and start chewing and he's still trying to swallow.
0: Idiot. So he asked the cops if he's going to be charged for what was in his stomach.
1: No.
0: Before then saying he should have thrown them out the window instead.
3: Uh-huh.
4: Yeah.
0: So he's in jail. He's waiting for his trial. Now, he did something even dumber than swallowing the diamonds. Not only did he reject a plea deal, he's now insisting on representing himself instead of getting a lawyer.
3: Oh, that'll go awesome.
0: That always goes well.
1: That's what they recommend.
0: This dude has a mountain of evidence against him, not to mention this, a rap sheet that goes back like 20 years.
3: Oh.
4: Damn.
0: And because of his priors and everything else, this guy's looking at life in prison if he's convicted. But yeah, dude, rep yourself.
3: You know best.
0: That's smart.
4: You got to say that.
3: And also, if you're trying to get him to open his mouth, just plug his nose. They were working too hard.
0: Oh, is that right?
3: Yeah, they got to breathe.
0: Yeah, I guess that's true.
1: That's true.
3: Working smarter.
0: Yeah, my favorite story of the week. This is so Seabass. It's from Texas, where this dude intentionally drove his super douchey, I mean super sweet Tesla Cybertruck into a lake.
3: Mm-hmm.
0: Now, now, why did he intentionally drive it into a lake?
4: Why?
0: Well, he said he was testing its wade mode, like wading in water,
4: uh-huh.
0: which is a real thing, but it's only meant for shallow water, not a friggin' lake. It's not supposed to be a duck boat.
1: Yeah, it's one of those.
0: The truck. The truck, of course, designed for attention whores anyways, but
4: and
0: he got the attention.
4: Fast.
0: Yeah. Quickly he started taking on water and then it just died.
1: No.
0: The dude managed to get out safely and he's not only on the hook for the truck itself, but for the cost of the crane that had to be brought in to get the Cybertruck out of the lake.
9: Oh, settle down.
0: The cops arrested the dude for illegally driving in a restricted area and for not having proper water/boat safety equipment.
9: Oh, garbage charges.
4: Fail.
9: Check out, you can see all kinds of cool videos, wading flooded rivers and all kinds of stuff.
4: Oh, hell yeah.
9: The wade mode works, but yeah, again, it's not intended for full on.
0: Yeah, let's drive it into the ocean. Let's drive it into the lake.
9: Correct.
0: Yeah, it's pretty cool.
9: But it's pretty cool. Quite good.
0: All right, those are your Friday fail stories. 877-44-WOODY. 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
13: Hey. Yeah.
0: 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For Freak, it gets a little tricky. We had some deal with our Facebook page years ago, and we ended up having to change a bunch of stuff.
1: Yeah,
0: but
1: a little complicated.
0: Yeah, you can look up Freak 90.5 by searching Hustle and Heart, H-U-S-T-L-E, and then Heart, H-E-A-R-T, Freak 90.5 there on Facebook. And we do have our question of the day that you can answer. What's something that feels embarrassing, even though it shouldn't, Greg?
1: Buying toilet paper, Greg, buying deodorant,
3: eating alone,
1: walking into a restroom.
0: Yeah. Wearing a certain kind of clothes, maybe.
1: Yeah.
0: You know, heard from one person who feels embarrassed, you know, to tell someone knocking on a bathroom door that it's occupied.
3: Yeah.
0: Yeah, someone's in here. Yeah.
3: Someone's in here.
1: I'm pooping.
0: While Greg goes on and on about his, what's yours? Let us know. Hit up our Freak 90.5 Facebook page. It is Freak 90.5. 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

0: WIQ. Let's see Mass explain the rules to everybody, please.
1: I find someone nice and drunk and ask them the nicest and easiest trivia questions you've ever heard in your life. So the game is not too for you to answer the questions. You can totally answer them easily. You're an adult human being.
2: Yeah.
1: The game is this person so drunk that they won't know the answer? If you can guess whether they know two times out of three, you win.
0: All right, let's say hello to our contestant who's going to try to win the prize. Let's say hi to Jeff. What's up, Jeff?
3: Jeff, hoi.
4: Hey, how you doing, guys? Hello, Woody Show.
5: Hey.
2: What up?
0: All right, so you're going to play the DUIQ. Now, before we get to the questions that actually count towards you winning a prize or not winning a prize, we're going to get to know and get a better idea of just how drunk or with it this person is. And who is this person, CBS?
1: We've got Andrew here, and he's going to tell us, you know, how he does things and where he can and cannot go anymore.
0: All right, here is Andrew.
6: Your advice for going out drinking?
5: Get drunk. Just get drunk.
0: Yeah.
6: Should you be careful about it at all or just go nuts?
5: Just go nuts. Yeah, don't stop. So you get kicked out.
6: Have you been kicked out of any place?
5: I have. I had like 20 shots of Jameson and we just got freaking kicked out. I fell backwards. And I woke up and I got back to the... We were playing beer pong over there and they said I had to go.
6: And did you argue at all?
5: I did. I said I was fine.
6: But clearly you were not.
5: I was not.
0: Oh, okay.
7: Dude, seems cool.
8: This guy sounds wild.
1: I mean, I wouldn't play beer pong with Jameson, but
0: yeah. All right, so that is Andrew. And Jeff, are you ready for the questions?
4: Yes, sir.
0: DUIQ question number one.
6: Portugal borders what country?
0: All right, Portugal borders what country?
1: Might be a trick question for all I know.
8: Okay, I will begin with yes to Menace.
5: Okay.
8: And yes to Sammy. And I'm tempted to do a triple yes, but I will say no to Andrew.
0: I'm going opposite.
8: Really?
0: I'm saying triple no.
9: Yeah, I too am saying triple no.
0: I don't know the answer.
1: Okay. Well, it's going to be hard to give you clues.
8: Let's not.
1: I'll refrain.
8: Yeah.
0: Yeah. And no clues.
8: You don't know it, Woody?
0: No.
8: Really?
0: I don't.
1: God, you're stupid.
0: Yeah. Told you that.
1: Is what an unkind person might say. I mean, not me.
8: That's kind of been the theme.
0: Yep. I am.
8: I have a lot of faith in the two of you.
9: I think
0: Gina, you know?
9: I do. Okay, I'm feeling very cynical today. I'm saying triple no.
0: Triple.

0: All right, question number one for the DUIQ.
1: Portugal borders what country?
0: Menace.
2: I mean, technically you can say none with the Azores because it's all islands.
3: So right? he's trying to walk his way out of this. But
2: no.
0: What borders what?
4: If it did.
2: Let's say Spain.
3: Okay.
0: Mm-hmm. All right. Sammy?
4: Spain.
3: Yeah, it's kind of, that's a large border with Spain. It's basically a chunk of Spain that's cut out.
2: Yeah, I'd just like to shout out the Azores. What?
4: I'm sorry I lost faith in you.
5: Right, I would like to shout out myself.
0: And that's correct.
2: Yeah.
3: Thank you. That's like saying the U.S. borders no country because, you know, Hawaii.
4: Yeah.
0: Right. Yeah. All right, question number one for the DUIQ.
1: Portugal borders what country?
6: South America. Oh, Colombia?
1: Your favorite thing about Colombia is?
6: The women.
0: Yeah, bro. Nice. All right. Well, there you go, Jeff. There you go. Mm-hmm. DUIQ. off to a good start. So that's, let's see, 1 point for Jeff. Question number two, ready to roll.
1: In what city would you find Heinz Field?
0: Mm. All right. In what city?
3: Speaking of Portugal.
5: Okay.
0: Would you find Heinz Field? Now, this is also potentially a trick question.
3: Okay, I see what you're saying there. Yes, yes.
0: Do we think they're going to know it? I'm going to say yes for Sammy because she's not looking at her paper. Menace is still looking down at his paper. So I'll say yes for Sammy, no for Menace.
2: I mean, it is a trick question, I believe.
0: Okay. Yes for Sammy, yes for Menace. Uh-huh. No for Andrew.
4: Oh.
3: I'll give you double points if you can tell.
0: What kind of event was this that you found Andrew?
3: Just bars.
0: Oh, just regular bar. Yeah.
5: Random night out.
0: What part?
3: Not
0: of town?
3: Not near. Well, I shouldn't. Yeah, not near where the answer would be. Hmm. Trick or not?
4: Okay. Would just be an answer.
0: Yeah. Okay.
5: I All right. with 100% confidence. Yes to Menace. I will give Sammy a yes, but not as much confidence, and no to Andrew.
0: Okay, Gina?
4: Yeah, I have no idea what the answer to this is. I have a guess. But I feel so bad about my last guess. I'm going to say yes to Menace and Sammy and no to Andrew.
0: All right. Jeff, what do you think? Do you think that he gets the question correct? Yes or no?
7: No, we're going with no.
0: No. Question number two, DUIQ.
1: In what city would you find Heinz Field?
0: Menace.
2: Pittsburgh. But, is it still Heinz Field?
0: Sammy.
4: Pittsburgh.
0: Okay. It's now Acrisure Stadium.
2: Yeah, Acrisure Stadium.
3: Right. It's one of those things like the Sears Tower. Like
0: Right. But it was Heinz Field from the time it opened until just, what, 2-3 years ago? Somewhat recently.
5: Very recently.
0: I forget, but
2: they still have the Heinz sign in the stadium, though.
0: They have the ketchup bottle that is now at the Heinz History Center, or did they bring it back down to the stadium? They had removed it. It was above the scoreboard.
2: Uh-huh. When I walked by, I saw something Heinz.
0: Yeah, well, because people flipped.
2: Yeah.
4: As they do.
0: It was cool. I mean, like, because they were into the Heinz red zone.
1: Yeah.
0: Yeah.
3: So a lot of times they'll take that. They'll rename the field for the money, and then they'll say, the pavilion is still the whatever.
0: Right. Yeah, of course. Yeah. I think they took the ketchup bottle down to the Heinz.
2: I'm pretty sure
0: I haven't been
2: by there for a while, but when I walked by, there was something Heinz.
0: Question number two, DUIQ.
1: In what city would you find Heinz Field?
6: Let's say Chicago.
1: And what do you love the most about Heinz Field in Chicago?
6: Probably nothing. I've never been there.
0: Nothing. All right.
4: That's honest.
3: Totally nothing.
0: Well, Jeff, congratulations. You are the winner of the DUIQ.
8: Yeah. Thank you so much, Woody Show.
0: Stay at the office, man.
5: Yeah. Uh-huh.
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4: 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That's where Jordan is standing by to tell us what's happening today in Peterboro.
5: The roar of motorcycles is once again in the air as riders hit the road to enjoy the warm spring weather. OPP Sergeant Kerry Schmidt said there have been 6 deaths so far linked to motorcycles on OPP-patrolled roads and stressed the importance of safety. Peterborough County Warden Bonnie Clark, who is also the chair of the Eastern Ontario Wardens Caucus, was recently presented the Rob Ford Community Leader Award. The province says it is investing $1.7 billion to create 70,000 additional post-secondary seats in high-demand sectors, including healthcare. And it's time now for our daily Animal House feature, and today we're looking at Victoria Feeds. Owner Holly Porter says understanding customers' specific needs stands out in a competitive market.
6: So we do lots of feed recommendations in a day and lots of pet food comparisons. 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
2: And Gina Grad is standing by, and she's got the trending news headlines.
3: Well, you know how we've been following that case of that girl, Anna Kepner? She's the one that was found dead on that Carnival cruise ship, like stuffed under the bed.
2: Yeah. Oh, the stepbrother.
3: Yeah. So now a federal judge has ruled that her 16-year-old stepbrother, who's accused of killing her, he can stay out of jail for now while he waits for his trial. He's fine.
2: Why?
3: Yeah. Well, he's been...
2: I would do way less as a kid. Mm-hmm. I'd be like on house arrest.
3: Literally.
2: Right. Yeah, I couldn't... I was so grounded.
3: He's been...
2: You kill your sister and you're just out?
3: Yeah. And you're like, now think about what you've done. He's being tried as an adult, and he's charged with first-degree murder and aggravated sexual abuse after prosecutors say he sexually assaulted her and strangled her on the cruise.
2: So this is the point. First-degree murder.
3: Yes.
2: Murder in the first degree.
3: Yes.
2: Sexual assault.
3: Yes. He's not a threat to the community.
2: Being tried as an adult.
3: Yep.
2: And
4: please don't tell me he's staying with his parents.
2: In the meantime, you're just supposed to be out there?
3: Well, he's looking at a life sentence.
2: Right. This is the kind of person who someone's got maybe nothing to lose.
3: Yeah.
5: Why? Put him away right now.
3: Well, it's okay, you guys. The judge decided he can stay under strict house arrest with a GPS monitoring while living with relatives.
6: Wow.
2: Although
4: relatives? Oh. Yeah.
2: I got a call from my sister, my nephew or something's in this kind of trouble.
3: Yeah.
2: Hey, can he come live with you?
4: Oh, hell yeah. Sure. No problem.
5: Not only that, I would move in case they showed up.
4: And how's this guy not a flight risk? Wouldn't that be your number one goal if you were...
3: Speaking of that,
2: he is 16.
3: But have you heard about the ankle monitors and how it's not like somebody's just monitoring you 24 hours a day? That thing could be off for days before anyone figures it out. It's a private company.
2: Put it on the dog.
3: Exactly. Yeah. So he's living with relatives. The court is considering moving him closer to where the trial's going to be, which is scheduled in September. But yeah, he's definitely feeling the weight of his punishment right now.
6: Yeah, and the stepdad's pissed that he's still out, obviously, because that was the girl's dad. And he's like, why are they doing this?
3: Yeah.
6: Like, he's really pissed.
4: That's so whack.
3: Pretty gross. Well, we talked about Matthew Perry's live-in assistant, Kenneth Iwamasa. He got sentenced, and now we know he's about to spend three years and five months in federal prison for injecting Perry with the ketamine that killed him. And prosecutors say Kenneth became much more than an assistant. He was basically Perry's drug supplier and injected him a bunch of times. Obviously,
2: he doesn't
3: have like a medical
2: care. Yeah, he's a weird-looking dude.
4: He was seemed like he was all smiling and happy.
5: Right. And what an odd chore to have for the guy you work for. I'm going to inject you now.
3: Well, remember when we were like, the other day, we were like, what's a live-in assistant?
5: Yeah.
3: Well, when you need round-the-clock ketamine doses. Iwamasa has pleaded guilty to conspiracy to distribute ketamine, resulting in death. But he did cooperate with investigators, which helped them build that wider case. In total, five people have been convicted in connection with the death. And a lot of that was because of him. Well, Packers running back Josh Jacobs has been let out of jail while cops and prosecutors keep looking into the domestic violence allegations against him. Jacobs was arrested in Wisconsin on a bunch of charges like battery, property damage, disorderly conduct, intimidation, and a felony strangulation charge. But prosecutors say they're not ready to file formal charges yet. They would still need more evidence before making a big decision. And Jacobs and his attorney, they deny all of it. They say he'll be cleared. And the Packers, they're not saying nothing right now.
5: We were talking about that the other day about how NFL players are constantly getting into trouble and how easy it would be to stay out of trouble.
3: Mm-hmm.
5: Got a text. I don't know if this is a fact or not, but apparently when you're in the NFL and you need a ride anywhere, all you do is call the NFL. They'll pick you up anywhere, take you anywhere. So there's no need for any DUIs ever. Yeah.
3: That's interesting.
4: You're just extra dumb.
3: Well, and think of
5: stupid.
3: And Morgan, not that you fall into this category, but think of like boxing. You know, if you're being paid basically all year round because you're training and stuff to be in a sport that is super high contact, super on the offense, you got to be mean, you got to be tough. Like maybe some people just can't turn that off.
5: Yeah.
3: I would think it's like that with boxing.
5: Or stubbornness. I'm not going to call for a ride. I can do it.
3: Right.
6: Yeah. Or like, look at all this stuff I have in my life. Let me enjoy it.
3: And I've gotten where I've gotten successfully in my career by like pounding somebody else into the ground.
6: Yeah.
3: Why can't that work in regular life?
6: And just ego in general.
3: All right. Well, that's what's going on, Woody.
2: All right. Thank you very much, Gina Grad.
3: Yep.
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1: 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Hi, I'm Sydney. Did you know that this is Crossing Guard Appreciation Week? My crossing guard, Tim, is very nice. He stops all the traffic so I can cross safely, and he always has a big smile for me.
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9: 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We got Sammy.
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9: 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Now, if you're looking for something to do tomorrow, head on down to the Memorial Center. The Legends of Lacrosse will be on the carpet in support of Special Olympics.
10: Okay.
9: It's called Lacrosse Day for Our Champions. 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
12: I love that. 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
0: Well, that's going to do it for this hour. That's going to do it for today's show. That's it for the week. Time officially for the weekend. At least for this part of the day, thank you for helping us get through it. Hopefully the rest of your day goes great. Anything you missed from the show this morning, you can get caught up. 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Back on Monday, all new show. Anything you got for us between now and then, you can leave it on the After Hours voicemail. That number is 877-44-WOODY. 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
2: Yeah.
0: All right, Greg Gorey, parting words of wisdom, please.
3: Yeah, let's wrap up Gas Week with gas is so expensive these days that ExxonMobil just laid off 25 congressmen.
0: Yeah, just can't afford to pay those insiders anymore. Helping make their lives easier, you know what I mean?
3: I hear you.
0: All right. Well, thank you very much, Greg Gorey. Thank you so much for giving The Woody Show some of your valuable time this week. You know, we love and appreciate you for that. The rest of you guys can suck it. Catch you back here on Monday. Have yourself a great weekend. SMD double M.
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Rechecking in. Fired up Friday. Mostly cloudy in Peterborough today. Chance of showers for the afternoon. We're getting up to 22 currently. It is 15 degrees. Big congratulations to our Peterborough Century 21 Lakers, 16-6, beating Brampton last night at the Memorial Center. And there is more lacrosse action going on this weekend. If you head on down to the Memorial Center tomorrow, the Legends of Lacrosse will be on the red carpet in support of Special Olympics. Lacrosse Day for Our Champions 2 is going on with the Legends of Lacrosse game at 4:30. You can donate some cash in the raffles. There's a bake sale, silent auction, and draws for baskets of beverages. We've got all the details up at our website. It is ptbotoday.ca. 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

Fired Up Friday, it is Reed, and a couple of bands who are huge in the 90s, still doing their thing in 2026, are coming to the RBC stage at Ottawa Blues Fest, Cypress Hill and Limp Bizkit. And we have got your tickets. July the 10th will be the date for that one. Many other bands on the bill as well. But starting Monday, keep listening for your cue to text. When you hear it, you're going to want to text the word WIN to 705-874-9050. So that is the code word there, WIN to 705-874-9050. When you hear the cue to text. And then we'll put you in the draw to win not only a pair of tickets to Ottawa Blues Fest with Limp Bizkit and Cypress Hill, but also $250 in cash. Big thanks to our friends over at Wild Rock Outfitters, your destination for camping gear and full bear HVAC. And once again, it all begins Monday on Freak 90.5. Here's Texas King and...

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1: Peterborough County Warden Bonnie Clark has received the Rob Ford Community Leader Award for her work advancing regional partnerships and rural advocacy across Eastern Ontario. Activity Haven Centre will continue operating from the Queen Alexandra Community Centre after City Council approved a new 20-year agreement with the organization. Thousands of residents living with dementia across the Kawarthas are expected to benefit from fundraising efforts during the IG Wealth Management Walk for Alzheimer's this Saturday at Beavermead Park. And it's time now for our daily Animal House Showcase feature, and we're looking at Victoria Feeds. Owner Holly Porter says customer relationships and product knowledge remain at the heart of the operation.
2: So we've always had dogs and cats. We also have had horses since a young age.
1: The Lindsay business offers pet food, tack, feed, bedding, and farm supplies. 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That's what's up, Peterborough. I'm Jordan on Freak 90.5 and everywhere on the iHeartRadio app.
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11: What Peterborough is talking about. This is Middays with Reed on Freak

I was warning you yesterday, and I do not believe I was wrong. There was a huge lineup for the grand Peterborough opening of Crumble Cookies over at Portage Place. It opened at 8 o'clock this morning, and in addition to the first 100 people getting a free T-shirt, I don't even really think that's why people were lining up. They just wanted to get their hands on some of those huge gourmet cookies. And what I love, and I said this yesterday about Crumble, and I've had them before, they switch it up each week, so they're always keeping it fresh and different, and you don't know what you're going to get. So a big welcome to town, Crumble Cookies. I don't know if the lineup has died down a little bit since 8 o'clock this morning. I imagine it'll be pretty busy all weekend long, but highly recommend you give it a shot and try them. Sunday morning, no doubt. As we continue your Fired Up Friday, Peterborough Freak 90.5.

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play. It's Clocks Fired Up Friday. My name is Reed. There's only one other person that I know that loves a Fired Up Friday as much as me, and that is a DJ Dollar Bill. Bill Porter will be hanging out with you at 5 o'clock for the Mixdown Mashup thingy, as he does at 5 o'clock, presented by Peterborough Mitsubishi, taking some of your favorite alternative rock songs and mixing them up and getting you going for the weekend. That looks pretty good. I mean, chance of showers for the afternoon today and a high of 22, but it'll clear up tomorrow, 21 degrees, and then sun and cloud and a 40% chance of showers on Sunday and a high of 20. It's already the final weekend of May, and before you know it, we are like a month away from Canada Day, and there'll be a lot of celebrations going on in Peterborough at Del Crary Park, and the city is looking for performers, artisans, food vendors, community organizations to help make it a big, huge success. And if you want to be a part of that, you can learn more on what's going on at ptbotoday.ca. We got the story up there for you. Serena Ryder now. Stompa, it's on Freak 90.5 Alternative Rewind.

Kraft dinner for lunch, of course. Kraft dinner for dinner, obviously. But how about Kraft dinner for dessert? It is now a possibility, and I am super pumped. I'll tell you what kind of combo creation they've got going on in the next 12 minutes. It's The Reason Now from Hoobastank on Freak 102.3.

I'm Reed inside the Pet Supply Warehouse studio for your Fired Up Friday. So Kraft Dinner has unveiled a new Kraft mac and cheese cake. So this is not like your traditional Kraft Dinner. This is actually a dessert. This is a cheesecake, and it's called the mac and cheese cake. It's the first of its kind sweet and savory creation. It'll have a graham cracker crust, as you do for cheesecake, with a cheesecake batter, but Kraft Dinner cheese is all part of the mix as well. And it looks and sounds kind of delicious and seems to make a lot of sense. Even though often when I tell like my kids that I love cheesecake, they're like, ew, I don't want, you know, cake with cheese. And I'm like, well, it doesn't really taste like cheese. No, it's cream cheese. But in this case, it's a Kraft Dinner cheese. Anyway, the problem is, it could only be found in 11 bakeries in cities across Canada. And obviously Peterborough not being one of them. There is a bakery in Toronto called La San Remo Bakery in Toronto. But here's the thing. If you go to the Kraft Dinner website, the KD website, they have the recipe there for you. So if you want to get a little adventurous, a little crazy, make it yourself.

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1: The roar of motorcycles is once again in the air as riders hit the road to enjoy the warm spring weather. OPP Sergeant Kerry Schmidt said there have been 6 deaths so far linked to motorcycles on OPP patrolled roads and stressed the importance of safety. Peterborough County Warden Bonnie Clark, who is also the chair of the Eastern Ontario Wardens Caucus, was recently presented the Rob Ford Community Leader Award. The province says it is investing $1.7 billion to create 70,000 additional post-secondary seats in high-demand sectors, including healthcare. And it's time now for our daily Animal House feature, and today we're looking at Victoria Feeds. Owner Holly Porter says understanding customers' specific needs stands out in a competitive market.
2: So we do lots of feed recommendations in a day and lots of pet food comparisons. 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

Friday, it is Reed checking out. Enjoy your day and your weekend, which doesn't look to be too bad. Chance of showers for the afternoon, 22, but it will clear up tomorrow. High of 21, sun and cloud, and a 40% chance of showers, and 20 for Sunday. Jordan Mercy normally comes in here next with PTBO Today Live coming your way, but Graham Elliott is in for him. And he will be talking about the Lakers win last night. It was also announced the 2026 Future Stars Series at Music Fest this summer. So he'll be talking about that and playoff fever. And the playoff fever, obviously, is the big Habs game tonight. It is a must-win situation, but I'm feeling pretty good. I'm feeling pretty good about the game tonight. I've switched up my hoodie for better luck. Go Habs, go. And he'll be in to talk about that as well. And I'll be back on Monday morning, starting at 10 a.m. here on Freak 90.5. See ya.

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0: 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Here's what's happening in Peterborough.
1: Hey, what's going on? It's Graham here filling in for Jordan here on this cloudy, dreary Friday afternoon. But the forecast for the weekend looks pretty good with a clear sky and temperatures in the low 20s. So enjoy that. Let's have a look at those top stories that we're looking at today. Second man wanted in connection with a shooting earlier this year has been arrested. 24-year-old Zabib Muhammad of Toronto was arrested on Wednesday, charged with attempt to commit murder using a firearm, aggravated assault, and robbery using a firearm. He and a 23-year-old from Oshawa, both facing charges. This is in connection to a shooting in March at an apartment complex near Park Hill in George. Investigation is still apparently ongoing in relation to a situation in the Giant Tiger parking lot in the west end of the city earlier this week. An 88-year-old man was hit by a car and airlifted to a Toronto hospital. And the Century 21 Lakers picked up their first win of the season, beating Brampton last night. They're in Owen Sound tomorrow, looking to see if they can tack on another W. Coming up, Music Fest inching closer, and we're going to talk about what's being added to the lineup as PTBO Today Live continues here on this Friday.
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1: It's Graham here filling in for Jordan here on this Friday afternoon, and we're almost turning that calendar over to the month of June. Always a good time when you get to the end of the month. Payday, of course. That's always fun. But especially when we get to June, that means we're getting that much closer towards summer as well. And the kickoff, of course, that is Peterborough Music Fest. And that gets underway on June 27th. And some fantastic news, because a lot of people on social media have been asking the question, more local acts. And what's going to bring those crowds to the park? Well, why not have the best of both worlds? Because once again, the 2026 Future Sound Series is back. It's being presented by Kojiko. And they kicked it off last year, bringing a number of local artists to perform on a side stage between 6:30 and 7:30 to get ready for the main stage show. And there is a full block of artists that are going to be on this side stage this year for the 2026 Future Sound Series. And it's going to kick off with Irish Millie on June 27th when she opens things up for, of course, Gowan, who is going to kick off this year's show. So you want to find out more about the Future Sound Series and those who are going to be on that stage this summer down at Del Curry Park. You can, of course, find that on our website at ptbotoday.ca.
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0: Well, an exciting weekend of hockey. If you're still paying attention, what's going on with the OHL? Of course, the Memorial Cup is continuing on as we get in towards the championship weekend there. Kitchener Rangers, the OHL, representatives, they're going to play in the final on Sunday. And of course, tonight, huge game as the Vegas Golden Knights, they're waiting to see who their opposition is going to be in the Stanley Cup final. Will be Carolina? Will be Montreal? Well, we'll find out what Matt Latour has to say. It's now time for our playoff fever report. Thanks to Norm's Cash and Carry, Highland Tree Care, Bruiser Automotive and Tire. 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
1: The Montreal Canadiens head into Game 5 in Carolina tonight, fighting for their season down 3-1. But the good news is they're on the road. That's not typically something you'd say in the Stanley Cup playoffs, where home ice advantage can be the difference maker. But the Habs are just 2-6 at the Bell Center in these playoffs. Montreal has also lost 4 straight home playoff games, which is the first time that has ever happened in the team's 117-year history. Puck drop tonight from Raleigh is 8. I'm Matt Latour. Playoff fever continues at 4.
0: Yeah, the puck drop, 8 o'clock. That's a late one for these old guys, but I'm sure we'll be paying attention. Carolina and Montreal. Thanks a lot, Matt. More to come as PTPO Today Live continues.
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0: 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Here's what's happening in Peterborough.
1: Well, it's Graham here filling in for Jordan here on this Friday afternoon, and we are getting closer to switching that calendar. As I mentioned a little earlier on the hour, of course, June just now a couple of days away. That means that summer is around the corner, and July the 1st will be quickly approaching as well as we celebrate another birthday for Canada. And of course, the Canada Parade will be taking place on July 1st through downtown Peterborough. That gets underway at 10 o'clock. And there's going to be a celebration again as well. This will take place at Del Cray Park. Now, organizers of this year's festivities in the park from 11 till 4, they're looking for people to take part. And that includes performers, artisans, food vendors, and community organizations that want to take part in this year's Canada Day celebrations along the waterfront. If this is something that you want to take part in, something you're interested in, if you and your business want to be a part, or if you want to entertain, make sure that you check out our website and get all that contact information right now. It's at ptbotoday.ca.
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1: Peterborough County Warden Bonnie Clark has received the Rob Ford Community Leader Award for her work advancing regional partnerships and rural advocacy across Eastern Ontario. Activity Haven Center will continue operating from the Queen Alexandra Community Center after City Council approved a new 20-year agreement with the organization. Thousands of residents living with dementia across the Kawarthas are expected to benefit from fundraising efforts during the IG Wealth Management Walk for Alzheimer's this Saturday at Beavermead Park. And it's time now for our daily Animal House Showcase feature, and we're looking at Victoria Feeds. Owner Holly Porter says customer relationships and product knowledge remain at the heart of the operation.
2: So we've always had dogs and cats. We also have had horses since a young age.
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4: 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Sammy and Menace, for the record, in high school, you both read how many books? 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
3: 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I read The Watsons Go to Birmingham in junior high. 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

Break 9.5 The Gorillas. It's Graham here wrapping things up. Great weekend ahead weather-wise. Clear skies, low 20s. Maybe not swimming weather, but we're getting there. We're inching closer. We'll have some consistent weather across the board, hopefully sooner than later. Hey, enjoy the weekend. We got a busy one coming up next week. Of course, your first chance to win those tickets to go see Limp Bizkit in Cypress Hill in July in Ottawa at Ottawa's Blues Fest. That will kick off on Monday. You want to make sure you have our text number ready to go, 705-874-9050. And when you hear the cue to text starting next week, you can get your chance to win those tickets to go see Cypress Hill and Limp Bizkit in Ottawa at Ottawa's Blues Fest. And a week from today, I want to make sure you remember our sister station, Oldies 96.7, DJ Dollar Bill Porter. He'll be set up at the PRHC and in support of PRHC Foundation. 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Get ready for a very busy week next week. I personally will be back on your radio on Sunday morning, of course. Another edition of Resurrection Sunday starting at 8. Can't wait for that. Ben's next. Here's Depeche Mode. Enjoy the silence. It's Freak 90.5.

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Gas prices around Peterborough doing a little bit better today than they have been. You can find it in the low 170s, high 160s. Not like celebration worthy, but it's something. 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

There's a Canadian guy that won the lottery not too long ago and then was immediately faced with an interesting question involving his mom. I'll tell you about that in the next 13 minutes on Freak 90.5.

eyes and sink into the music like a gigantic musical beanbag chair. Yeah, now that you're stuck in the music beanbag chair, you've fallen right into our trap. Because beanbag chairs are hard to get out of. Freak.

it's almost impossible to put a price tag on how much you love your parents, but what if you had to? Freak 90.5. It's Ben. OLG has come out with the announcement that last month, a young guy out in Alberta named Tayton won $500,000 with a scratch ticket. And the thing with this scratch ticket is that it was a gift, a graduation gift that he received from his mom. And Tayton says that with this $500,000, he is going to put it towards school and put the rest in the bank. Now, the one thing that he didn't mention is how much he's going to give his mom. I know you're not obligated to. I know it was a gift, but man, $500,000 is a lot of money. I think if it was me, I would feel a little bit compelled to give my mom something. $50,000? Like 10% of the win? $50,000? At least, is that the right number? Is it something more than that? Is it less than that? If you've got a thought, if your mom gave you a scratch ticket that won you $500,000, how much would you give her? Send me a text, 705-874-9050.

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1: The roar of motorcycles is once again in the air as riders hit the road to enjoy the warm spring weather. OPP Sergeant Kerry Schmidt said there have been 6 deaths so far linked to motorcycles on OPP-patrolled roads and stressed the importance of safety. Peterborough County Warden Bonnie Clark, who is also the chair of the Eastern Ontario Wardens Caucus, was recently presented the Rob Ford Community Leader Award. The province says it is investing $1.7 billion to create 70,000 additional post-secondary seats in high-demand sectors, including healthcare. And it's time now for our daily Animal House feature, and today we're looking at Victoria Feeds. Owner Holly Porter says understanding customers' specific needs stands out in a competitive market.
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1: 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I'm Jordan on Freak 90.5 and everywhere on the iHeartRadio app.
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0: If you're a Montreal Canadiens fan, you are not going to like this suggestion for how I think they can come back and win this series. But hear me out. Freak 90.5, it's Ben. I say you're not going to like it because I'm a Leafs fan, and why do you want to take any playoff advice from a Leafs fan? But here's the thing. The last time that the Montreal Canadiens were down 3-1 in the playoffs, and they came all the way back and won the series, was 2021 when they were playing the Leafs. They came back and moved on, and that's what they have to do starting tonight. They got to come back from a 3-1 series deficit to Carolina. So when you're watching tonight's game, here's what I think you should do. I think you should have a little Toronto Maple Leafs something on you. Maybe you borrow somebody's, t-shirt, their Leafs socks. You put a little Leafs something or other on top of your TV. Whatever it happens to be, I'm just saying, for this one night, try it out. Have something Leafs on hand, and I think it's going to bring the Canadians some good luck in their series. And worst case scenario, it doesn't, and I've convinced a Montreal fan to be wearing something Leafs related. So either way, I'm feeling pretty good about it.
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0: There's something that I think we can both agree is very Canadian, but could probably use a bit more specific of a definition. Freak 90.5, it's Ben. I've got an event to go to a little bit later on tonight, and the dress code is Canadian. You have to wear something that you consider to be stereotypically Canadian. And so I was thinking, well, hey, I'll show up there in a Canadian tuxedo. But then I got thinking about what that is exactly. When you hear the term Canadian tuxedo, do you think denim jackets and jeans? Is that all it is? Or do you also have to wear like a jean shirt and maybe some kind of denim hat? Does there have to be more than the jacket and the pants to a Canadian tuxedo? I feel like there's never been real clarification on that, and I would love to know before I head off to this thing tonight. Because I have the jacket, I have the jeans. I just don't know if I also need like a denim shirt. You can throw me a vote. Let me know what you think the Canadian tuxedo is by definition. 705-874-9050. Send me a text.
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2: 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Crystal stops all the traffic so I can cross safely, and she always has a big smile for me.
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0: Freak 90.5. Hey, it is Emily. Well, there is going to be a rare blue moon lighting up the sky tomorrow night. And this is considered a blue moon because it's the second full moon of the month. Earlier this month, we had the flower full moon. So this one's considered a blue moon because having two full moons in the same month is considered rare, hence the term once in a blue moon. But it's not going to literally be blue. Unless, you take anything sketchy off the streets here in Peterborough, or depending on what you're drinking this weekend, too.
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3: 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Did you know that this is Crossing Guard Appreciation Week? 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

Coming up on Freak 90.5, I'm going to tell you about one way you can win some really great tickets. We'll tell you some more on the way right now. It's James.

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0: Freak 90.5, it's Emily. Coming up, starting on Monday, we are going to be giving away a pair of passes to Ottawa Blues Fest for July 10th, which is featuring a whole bunch of artists. Remember Hank Azaria from The Simpsons? Yeah, he actually covers Bruce Springsteen's song, so he'll be there. Plus, of course, the one that you're looking forward to, Limp Bizkit, Cypress Hill. We have those passes for you. Plus, we're not going to leave you empty-handed, not being able to buy a beer at the show, so we're going to throw in $250 cash as well into the draw. Your winning starts Monday with a cue to text. That will all start Monday, so make sure you are listening for that.
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Hey, it's Emily. Coming up, we are going to be chatting about what is good in Peterborough, plus two, telling you about an upcoming event that you don't want to miss. All that and more right now. It's Papa Roach.

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You're our people. 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

mixes it so good, you'll want to take the long way home. The 5 o'clock mixdown mashup thingy. 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

0: Freak 90.5. Hey, it's Emily. Let's take a look. What is good in Peterborough? Well, the Warkworth Lilac Festival returns this weekend, the 14th annual. And by the way, this is a 2-day volunteer-powered festival running Saturday and Sunday from 10 till 4 o'clock both days. And this is the perfect time if, look, you need to maybe have that perfect Instagram picture, or I personally love to go just for the scent. I love lilacs so much. You know that meme of Dwayne The Rock Johnson where he's like kind of like sniffing in? That's me this time of year with lilac trees. Absolutely love it. You can read and listen to the interview some more at our website. It's over at ptbotoday.ca. On the way, I'm going to tell you about a big event here in Peterborough that's coming up that you should know about. We'll talk some more on the way.
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We'll talk some more coming up right now. It's The Hip.

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10: 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The

Freak 90.5. Hey, it's Emily. Coming up, we are going to take a look at your Playoff Fever report. That is on the way. Plus, we'll take a look at some more great stuff going on in Peterborough. At the moment, though, we got Big Rack.

still has that new paint smell. Because it'll take a week before the stale coffee and moldy pizza stank will take over. From the Pet Supply Warehouse Studios at 730 The Kingsway, Freak 90.5.

0: Freak 90.5, it's Emily. It's time for your Playoff Fever Report, which is brought to you by Highland Tree Care, Cooley Security, and Bruiser Automotive. 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
1: The Montreal Canadiens are fighting for their playoff lives tonight in Raleigh as they take on the Carolina Hurricanes in Game 5 of the Eastern Conference Final. The Canes lead the series 3-1 after a dominant 4-0 shutout win in Game 4, and the numbers tell the story. Montreal has been outshot 109-43 over its last three losses, including a 44-18 gap Wednesday night. Another loss would obviously end the Habs' playoff run, but even worse, it would guarantee a 32nd straight Stanley Cup championship from an American-based team. I'm Kennedy Freeman. Playoff Fever returns Monday morning at 8 o'clock.
0: Thanks, Kennedy. Well, be sure to stay tuned for more Playoff Fever. We're getting down to the nitty gritty on the way. We're going to have an impossible question here on Freak 90.5. See if you know the answer. We're going to get into that on the way.
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Broadcasting Corporation, Ontario's local broadcasting company, in Peterborough, Ontario, and on the treaty and traditional territory of the Mississauga Anishinaabeg.

Freak 90.5. Hey, it is Emily. Well, let's go through and see if we can test your knowledge today. The impossible question of the day. 15% of people get stressed when they have to repair this. What do you think that is? I'll reveal the answer, but

reluctantly crouched at the starting line. Engines pumping and thumping in time. The green light flashes, the flags go up, churning

Freak 90.5. It's Emily, a new one from 3 Days Grace, which, fun fact, features both singers, which is pretty cool to hear that. Well, earlier I asked the impossible question of the day. 15% of people get stressed when they have to repair this. What is it? Some people are guessing their car. Others are saying their phone. And some people talking appliances like a washing machine, dryer, their fridge. So far, not that. We'll get to that answer coming up.

Freak 90.5, it's Emily. Well, the question, 15% of people get stressed when they are told they have to repair this. It is an AC unit.

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0: Freak 90.5, and I am heavily medicated. On a Friday night, I took some Ventolin because I have a little cold. I probably shouldn't be operating heavy machinery. Just know that I'm in a haze. So if I say things that make no sense, it's the Ventolin. Bob's been waiting on hold. Bob, what do you got?
1: John, did you see that a brawl erupted at a kindergarten graduation at an Ohio Catholic school?
0: No.
1: Completely understandable, because for Ohio parents, sometimes kindergarten graduation is the highest level of education they get.

could tell us this song was fire, we think that means it's good. New music now. Freak 90.5.

You're here, and I say thank you. You've made an excellent choice. This is the John Show Freak 90.5. You know I love Peterborough Shares. It's a Facebook group where people in the city share things. You need something, I got it. I share it with you. It's beautiful. Every once in a while, though, there is a post that just captures my attention. For example, this one, it's a picture of a bunch of bras and some, like, cases of drinks. And the caption says, I have a few things to give. Two convertible bras, good use condition, both 40D. A white strapless bra, 36D, fits small, still has a tag on it. And a few coupons for drinks. Pickup only, East City, near Park Hill, and Armor. Now that's fine, there's nothing wrong with that. Giving away some bras and beverage coupons, that just proves that support comes in many forms. But if you were making that post, maybe you would consider a different caption. Something like, these bras have seen things, these coupons haven't. Come rescue both in East City near Park Hill and Armor. No porch pirates, just pickup pros. Or something like, perfect for the woman who enjoys mild discounts and moderate chest support. I know what you're saying. John, have you ever worn a bra you didn't pay full price for while sipping discounted drinks? No, you haven't, John. Do you know why? It's called living. I kid because I love. It's the John Show, Freak 90.5.

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Freak 90.5, wake up tomorrow with the Woody Show, mainly sunny for our final Saturday in May and a high of 21, although it's going to be windy again. I'm getting a little tired of the wind. I just want sunshine and warm weather, but we'll take what we can get.

Subject Matters, John Show Investigates. This is a disturbing story where a guy lived with his wife's corpse for weeks before he was apprehended by authorities. When the cops finally caught up with this dude, they were like, hey, what's going on? Like, what would you do this for? And he had a rather disturbing confession. He said, quote, gotta go big or go home. Which is a weird thing to say after you have murdered your wife. Mm-hmm. It left a big impression on the cops. You gotta go big or go home. He also said, quote, I'm sorry, I loved my wife. Which we can all clearly see. Also, I don't know if this is true or not. Some people are saying he also said they were the most peaceful weeks of his entire life. I don't know if that is true. That I don't even know if you're... I don't think you can say that in this situation. Go big or go home. That is the answer to the question, what he's going to tell his new cellmate. What a crazy story. People are weird. That's what I know. It's the John Show. Freak 9.

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3: 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Sammy and Menace, for the record, in high school, you both read how many books? 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
2: 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I read The Watsons Go to Birmingham in junior high. 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

0: 5 Friday night. Bob, what do you got?
1: John, did you see where a grieving family says an urn they ordered online to honor their grandfather arrived with what they believe are someone else's ashes already inside?
0: No.
1: I'd say that family's lucky. I mean, I keep ordering new wallets, but they never show up with any money in them.
2: Oh, Father, tell me.